0: SoFi, the importance of Karl Anthony Towns to the Knicks. 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
1: Knicks are taking advantage of those corner threes. We saw Mikkel in the first half. OG there.
0: Here's Champagne getting deep shot, and Ananobi, nice job deflecting it. Knicks 61, Spurs 54. Downcourt pass tipped out of bounds by San Antonio.
2: This could be one more Knick basket. We may see a timeout. Mitch Johnson cannot be happy with the way his team has started this half.
0: To your point, Doris, corner threes, 8 for 13 in game one for the Knicks. Inbound to Karl Anthony Towns. Baseline right, cleared out against Wemby. Backs him into the mid-post. Left-hand dribble. Tried to turn and go up. Ball got knocked away. Could not hang on to it. Down floor, Castle. Castle in traffic. Tried to get a shot. Had it blocked by Josh Hart. Knicks come away with the loose ball as they pass ahead in the foul as Brunson got knocked down in the backcourt.
1: That is two plays by the Knicks defensively in the first couple of minutes here to take away driving layups. Steph Castle thinks he's got a step on Josh. He's strong enough to hold his line and then swat it back. That is a big-time defensive play.
0: Castle is like a linebacker out there, and that's how impressive Josh Hart was on that play. It has not been easy for Stephon Castle. Knicks with it, front court leading by 7. Their biggest lead of game two. Hart gets it to Brunson on the right wing, takes a double team to the corner, finds Hart on the angle left. His three-pointer is a miss and rebounded by San Antonio. The cell front court to Fox. De'Aaron Fox had a 12-point first half. Holding against Karl Anthony Towns. Step back, does not take a three, gives to Victor. Wemby's three, no good. Rebound in the corner. Who else? Josh Hart chased it down. Gets it to Brunson. He'll pull in transition for three. All net for Jalen Brunson. Knicks fans making noise in a timeout San Antonio. 10-point New York lead.
1: What do great teams do? They close the second quarter with their foot on the gas. They come out looking to put enormous pressure on the young Spurs, and it's a 10-point New York edge.
2: Steph Castle and Victor Wembanyama still appear to me to be a little frustrated and more worried about the pressure than needs to be.
0: 8-2 run by the Knicks to open up quarter three. They lead by 10 on the road already with one game in the bank. 64-54, New York leading at San Antonio. 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
3: 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Some say no to the album, the show. Bum rush the sound.
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shots on Wembanyama. The top jumper's a miss. Wemby the rebound, 13 seconds to go. His pass to Castle, turned it over. Castle didn't see it. Brunson got knocked down, and Wemby fouled him. Free throw.

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0: can't be the best player win you a championship. I don't believe that at all. Listen, if those guys around Jalen Brunson keep playing well, the Knicks are going to win the championship because Big Cat has played great. Think about it. 2 weeks ago, going back to the Atlanta series, I know that hurt you, Harry, but you'll get over it. think about it. We were talking about OG would have been the MVP for the Knicks. That's how great he was playing. And now you got Mikal Bridges, who's really out there playing well. But, man, if all those Jalen Brunson is the reason he's the reason Knicks are going to the finals. That's going to go down as one of the great free agent signings in basketball history. I'm not trying to compare him to what LeBron and these other guys have done. But let me tell you this. What Jalen Brunson has done for the New York Knicks, they were irrelevant until they signed him. And now, let's get one thing straight. Myself, Harry, Freddie, there's not a single...
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15: I'm Ed Bank, and there is baseball underway on this Saturday afternoon, including the Cubs and Giants on ESPN Radio from Wrigley Field. The two teams combined for 21 runs yesterday, 18 by San Francisco. Today, they combined for zero. They are scoreless as they play in the fifth inning. Bottom of the eighth, Mariners lead the Tigers 4-0. In the fifth, the Royals on top of the Twins 1-0. And the Reds are leading the Cardinals by

0: 9 hitters in baseball are left-handed. So I asked myself, well, does that trend scale league-wide? The answer is a resounding yes. Lefties across the league own a WRC plus of 108 this season. That's a number for which the average is 100. Buster, lefties are in line for their best league-adjusted batting line since 1946. So, of course, wow. I had to find out or figure out why this is happening. So the answer, perhaps unsurprisingly, is that the standardized strike zone and its enforcement is really driving this from my perspective.
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17: ESPN Radio from historic Wrigley Field, where the Cubs and Giants are doing battle. They are tied at one as they play in the bottom of the seventh, with Chicago batting with the bases loaded. Blue Jays leading the Orioles 5-1 in Toronto. Early in the first, the White Sox are jumped out to a 4-0 lead over the Phillies. Reds lead the Cardinals 5-4, and the Twins in the eighth lead the Royals by a count of 2-1. Earlier, it was the Mariners snapping the Tigers' four-game winning streak.
18: Top of the third, 1-0 Mariners looking for more. The pitch. Swung on, line drive, right field line. It's down. It's going towards the wall. Julio races around third. He scores. Ball picked up by Perez. Naylor's being waved. Here comes the cutoff throw home on a hop. Naylor slides. He is safe.
17: That call on Seattle Sports, 7:10 a.m. as the Mariners win it 4-0. Now to hockey, where tonight it's game 3 of the Stanley Cup Finals. The Golden Knights host the Hurricanes with

0: So here's what I did. I looked at the last 2 years. So the year before and the year after ABS implemented, but you know that umpires have been measured by this standardized zone the last couple of years. I then compared the last 2 years to the previous 2 years, and I looked at all four corners. So that's inside and outside, righties and lefties. The stat that I used was run value per 100 pitches on all of those takes, just so that I could have something uniform across the board. So lefties on inside pitches are up 17% on those pitches. Righties inside are up 54%. Righties outside are up 152%. Mm. And lefties outside buster are up 410%. So as it turns out, in an ABS world, we have learned that the plate historically was disproportionately called to a lefty's disadvantage on the outer half of the plate. And probably since the beginning of time, just think about the blind spot of where you'd be as an umpire setting up between the catcher and the hitter. You're guessing on that side of the plate. And until 2 years ago, we did not know this, and we know this now. And teams, Buster, know this now too. Lefties are in line to have their first year in which they've seen 40% of plate appearances league-wide since 1900. So you and I have talked plenty about left-handed pitchers and the way that...
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3: I'm glad to be here, Vic. I am so sorry you had to do it by yourself yesterday, but what a game you called yesterday, my friend.
2: Well, it was a blast as Apollo gets the win over Whitley County. And today, they get to take on the Camels of Campbell County with a trip to the semifinals on the line today. The winner of this one would move on to take the winner of the nightcap, which is Trinity, and I have to look and see
3: I'm
2: who Trinity
3: have to
2: plays.
3: Look. You asked me too quick there.
2: I'm
3: not going to count my chickens yet there before it hatches the eggs there, but it's Trinity.
2: Yeah.
3: Sorry. I'm going to throw it out there.
2: Yeah, you still got to play the games, Dan, every now and then, you know. But it would be the nightcap is Trinity versus Beachwood. I should have known that. Beachwood's a very good offensive team.
3: Correct. I'm sorry, Beachwood.
2: Campbell's come in with a big win yesterday as they got the big win over in their game yesterday as they took down 6-1 LaRue County, and it was their big ace Schumacher, the Marshall commit, who had a big day on the mound. But Dan, you know, looking at this team as the Campbells come in, it's a team that especially three or four guys in that order are super, super dangerous. You know, Toe Kick says, you know, you look at it as a team hitting .333 on the year, but you look at Schumacher, Kramer, T. Meyer. Those are the guys to really look for. Schumacher hitting .509, Kramer at .421, T. Meyer at .451. Those guys have also combined for 19 home runs and 33 doubles.
3: Yeah, correct. They get on the base a lot. You're talking about just getting on the base with walks. 206 walks they were able to gather this season. So put them on the base path. Danger things happen out there. And you're right. As a team, they're batting .330 on the season for the Camels already.
2: Yeah, and, you know, and for Apollo, you know, this is a team that just – they're playing their best baseball right now in this part of the season. And you saw it yesterday. Milburn was very solid on the mound through four innings, kind of ran into trouble in the fourth and fifth. But this is when you talk about they don't rely on any one or two hitters. Yesterday it was Gunnar Hendricks with the big three-run bomb, Jagger Pate with the big RBI single, Jackson Carter, who's actually swinging it really well here at the end of the year through the regional tournament, now the state tournament. He had a couple hits. And just – everybody doing their part, Dan, and that's what you love to see.
3: It's complete baseball. And when you look at it, you talk about who's playing hot at the right time. And Apollo going into districts, continuing into regionals, that's why they're here right now, because they're playing really good baseball at the right time and on a big stage.
2: Yeah, the winner of this one, as you said, they would come in here next Friday. It'd be 1:30, and if it is Apollo, we'll be here with the great help of RPI, Rehabilitation and Performance Institute. Without our great partners, we couldn't do what we do. We'll take a short break right here. Both teams take an infield. Apollo will be the visitors on the scoreboard today. When we come back, we'll give you our Trophy House starting lineups on both sides, also take you around Legends Field, give you the dimensions, and it was not quite as windy today, but the ball we saw earlier as it was Boyd County on one semifinal set on the top of the bracket. McCracken won today, yes, and Boyd County took down University Heights, so that's one semifinal. By ready to punch the third team to the Final Four. We'll break it all down when we come back. It's a KHSAA Boys State Baseball Tournament presented by UK Healthcare and brought to you by RPI.
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0: It's Vic Evans, Dan Bartlett here at Legends Field pregame show brought to you by Owensboro Health, getting ready for Apollo versus Campbell County. And while we got a break here, Dan, why don't you tell me about a couple of our great sponsors that are making all this possible.
1: Let me just highlight that title sponsor one more time. Jake Sullivan down at RPI does a fantastic job. Him and his whole crew down there. I'm a customer myself, my friend, going down to take my son down there for some therapy. Does a phenomenal job. And when they say personalized care one-on-one, they mean it, my friend.
0: There you go. And then also big thanks to Apex Mechanical Systems, who came on board for our softball coverage.
1: Absolutely.
0: You almost had a 1980 Olympic-style upset over there as Madison Central gave South Warren all they wanted. But the clock struck midnight for Cinderella as Layla Ogden hit a two-run bomb in the bottom of the eighth to walk it off 4-3.
1: You talk about being sports junkie, you and my friend. Me and you over there watching the stats. Not watching the game.
0: No, we're watching
1: the box score stats come up.
0: Going pitch by pitch.
1: Going pitch by pitch. It's incredible. Good job, South Warren, continuing their run.
0: Yeah, they should be a top-five team in the country. Big shout-out to Hudson McClain, named Gatorade. Kentucky Gatorade Player of the Year, and I think also Gatorade National Player of the Year. But let's give you the Trophy House starting lineups. Big thanks to Nick Clemens out there, who provides all of our awards. We got some we're giving out Tuesday and Wednesday, our ESPN Owensboro, all area softball and baseball teams, with our Bobby Veach Offensive Players of the Year and our Cy Young Awards. It's all brought to you by Trophy House. Let's go with Apollo. So we're going to have basically the same lineup, just from different positions today. Leading off and playing third base will be Ross Milburn. It will be Ty Lillpop in the 2-0, and he will be on the bump. And then you got Gunnar Hendricks, the catcher, in the 3-0. The right fielder, Roddy Logan, in the 4-0. You got Jackson Carter, the DH, hitting in the 5-0. Braden Berger, the first baseman, in the 6-0. Jagger Pate in center field. In the 8-0, you got Ace Lillipop, the shortstop. And hitting ninth, or left fielder, Jordy Stevens. And defensively, it will be Lucas Cameron, who will be playing second base for Jackson Carter, the DH. If you look at the numbers for Lillipop on the mound this year, you know, this goes back a little bit. 5-2, 49 and third innings, a 1.56 ERA, 56 strikeouts with 16 walks. And on the bump for the Campbell County, I thought we would see Mercurio, but I bet he'll be the first one out of the pen, as they're going to go with Lucas Anthrop. And if you look at him, he's 4-1, a 3.43 ERA, 34 2/3 innings. Here's the two numbers. 50 strikeouts, so well over 1.5 strikeouts per inning. But the other big number, in 34 2/3, he has walked 25. Yeah. And this is going to be important for Apollo. I know they are very aggressive first pitch, early fastball hitters and counts. But I think one of the big storylines today is, if this guy's going to walk just under like 0.8 an inning, you've got to be patient and make sure you're attacking pitches in the zone, Dan.
1: It looks like the Camels are going to go with a little more experience out there, him being a senior. I know we thought possibly seeing the other gentleman out there who's a sophomore.
0: Mercurio, yes. Who was, you look at him on the year, I think he came in 8-2 with a 3.5 ERA.
1: He's only walked 9, struck out 48. So I think the lease may be short there for the Camels on him, so we'll see how that plays off. But you're right, Vic. You can't give up free base runners out there.
0: And you look at it, I think in the regional championship game, it was Anthrop who got the start and Mercurio finished. I think they went 4-3. So you kind of may see that by committee today. But it'll be very important if you're Apollo to really make sure that Anthrop is working in the zone. Give you the Campbells batting order and starting lineup, as they'll let Jackson Bittner lead off, the center fielder. Hitting in the 2-0 and playing second base will be Trent Mercurio, the number 3-0 hitter, and he is their absolute stud. You know, he's got 107 strikeouts going into the regular season. Of course, he went complete game on yesterday. And that is Tyler Schumacher. And we talk about his numbers in the regular season: 509, 7 home runs, 11 doubles, 3 triples, scored 56 runs, also drove in 35. It was 19 of 19. Him and Bittner, the leadoff hitter, got to keep them off the bases. Bittner was 21 of 23. And then T. Meyer on the bases with 16 and 7. So Schumacher in the 3-0. Then you got Gavin Kramer, the first baseman, hitting the 4-0. Then it's Camden T. Meyer, the catcher, hitting in the 5-0. He's their home run leader at 9 in the regular season. Went big fly yesterday, Dan, and it was a bomb. No doubter.
1: Yeah, he's the one that put him on the scoreboard there and kind of separated that game. And it basically just kind of extended that lead. They were already up 3-0 at the time, but just put the stamp on it, put them into the quarterfinals there.
0: Then in the 6-0 will be the third baseman, Gavin Richardson. DHing will be Richardson in the 5-0. DH, yes. Raimondo, the DH. Then at right field, you got Kessinger in the 8-hole, and then hitting in the 9-hole, the left fielder, Micah Price. And as we said, the DH, Raimondo, will be hitting for the pitcher, Anthrop. So those are your Trophy House starting lineups. And, Dan, as we're getting ready for this one, Apollo's just finishing up their infield here. Once again, this is just a situation of walks plus errors. Whoever has the least, they're probably going to win. Apollo played great defense yesterday. You know, you didn't put a lot on the mound. Milburn did walk one or two and then it hit a batter. But for the most part, was very consistent in the zone. James is available. We talked to him last night on Live at 5. He went 18 pitches yesterday. I asked him how he could bounce back. He said, I could have gone 40 and I'd be good for today. So, you know, you got James there. You've also got, you know, down in the bullpen, Logsdon if you need him. You know, it comes down, you know, Lil Pop. This has been kind of his first year pitching. It's a big spot for him, but in the regional, he was pretty darn good down there.
1: Yeah, he's no stranger to the bump on there. He was used, I mean, right there with Milburn, pretty much as Milburn was used inside there.
0: Yes.
1: So it's something he's not foreign to.
0: But it's his first state game. As far as the starting pitcher, now he's played. He was an eighth grader when he was out here playing the last time Apollo went to the semifinals, but he hadn't started a game on the mound yet at the state tournament. I think it'll be important for him to get through the first inning.
1: Correct. I agree with that on this type of stage, but he's a Lil Pop. Okay, that family bleeds baseball, my friend.
0: That is true. And we'll take another short break. This is the Owensboro Health pregame show as we're getting ready for Apollo versus Campbell County in the KHSA Boys Baseball State Tournament, presented by UK Healthcare and brought to you by RPI.
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0: It's Vic Evans. Dan Bartlett here at Legends Field in Lexington, Kentucky, getting ready for Apollo versus Campbell County here is in the Elite Eight with a trip to the Final Four. Winner will go home and come back here next Friday at 1:30 Eastern time. And you look at it overall, Dan, I mean, the games up here have been, you know, tremendous. You're talking about McCracken. They won early this morning, 6-1. Boyd County, who got down 3-0, come all the way back, won that one 9-3. You got Campbell and Apollo, and then the nightcap, Beachwood versus Trinity. Campbell, who comes in as the 10th district champions. They are region champions. They are 26-13. Apollo, 22-12. As we talked about, Apollo, the 12 losses, 9 of them, Dan, by either one run or two runs.
1: And they've competed really well. And if you go back to that conversation that we had, who's playing ball at the right, playing really good ball at the right time? It's the Apollo Eagles.
0: They are. They really are. And then, of course, over in softball, Henderson, they'll be playing tonight. I think that one is the nightcap, which will be a 7 o'clock start.
1: Yep.
0: They'll play George Rogers Clark. If you're around the Lexington area, I highly advise you to go to that game because there is not a better atmosphere or thing to do.
1: Or entertainment
0: than watch the George Rogers Clark softball
1: moms
0: stands. I mean, I watched that game yesterday, and I watched the moms. Like, they are living and dying on every pitch. It's an absolute party. There's some video I put out there, and it wasn't to make fun of them.
1: No.
0: It was just fun to watch.
1: It was fun to watch. They didn't need a ticket. They just standing room only for those moms. They were on their feet the entire time hitting the chairs.
0: Listen, there's sports moms like Kellyanne Harris, and then there's GRC sports softball
1: it
0: moms.
1: It was impressive.
0: That's all I know. As we're getting ready here, getting ready for the umpire ceremony, and of course they'll have the national anthem. It's just so important, you know, these games, just to get off to a good start. Yeah. I think for Apollo, if you can find a way, you know, their pitcher's coming out. It's his first time on the mound here at the state tournament this year. You played a game yesterday. I think early in this game, I think maybe hitters have a little bit of an advantage over the new pitchers.
1: Yeah, I think you go ahead out there and you get those people that just get to calm the nerves down just a little bit. And as soon as you can go ahead and find a little bit of peace playing on this stage is when you start playing really good baseball.
0: Once again, we talk about the big advantage here of keeping them off the bases as Campbell County. They have 115 stolen bases on the year. They had been caught 11 times. Now, Hendricks, of course, you had Whitley County come in with like 160 stolen bases. They run like the 1985 Cardinals. As soon as they tried it yesterday, Hendricks gunned him down. Paul doesn't run much, just 82 attempts all year and only 67 stolen bases. So it would be important, especially to keep the big three off, as we talked about. Schumacher's one. He had 19 stolen bases. T. Meyer had 16 stolen bases. And then Bentner had 21. Those are the three that run a lot. So if you can keep those off the bases, if you're Apollo, it's a big advantage for you.
1: You don't want to give up free bases. You don't want to give up any walks out there as well. So you're talking about just kind of keeping their stars at bay is kind of what we're looking to do against these Camels.
0: Let's take you around Legends Field here. It's another absolute gorgeous day. You know, it's not very hot, not a lot of humidity, but you look at it. Once again, the wind kind of blowing the traditional wind here. Swirls a little bit. You got the left field flag blowing more towards center field. 87. I don't think it was that hot.
1: It feels like 88, it says.
0: Oh, there you go. Well, you got the flag in left center field blowing out towards center. You got the flag sitting on top of the right field Pepsi Pavilion blowing straight out to right field. So, once again, the ball carried well when we watched Boyd play University Heights.
1: It carried well and also maybe moved a little bit on them as that wind's going from left to right.
0: It's 320 down the left field line there. You got 382 in the left field pile right below the Mountain Dew sweet spot. 400 straightaway center field with the big hitter's eye out there. In right center field, just under the massive scoreboard, it's got the Apollo logo on there right now. It's 375. Just 318 down to the right field corner. Of course, you have the high wall there with the Pepsi deck on top. And so that is Legends Field here. We're getting ready for the national anthem. We'll take our last break. This has been the Owensboro Health pregame show. When we come back, we'll get first pitch. Camels versus Eagles here in the KSSA Boys State Baseball Tournament presented by UK Healthcare and brought to you by RPI.
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0: It's Vic Evans, Dan Bartlett here at Legends Field, getting ready for the Campbells of Campbell County taking on Apollo in the state baseball tournament. If you're wondering where Campbell is, it's up there in the northern Kentucky area, just south of the Cincinnati, up there with Covington and all those. I think it's I think they have county seats in both New. They have two county seats. It's like Newport is one of them, and I'm trying to think of the other one, Dan. I have to look it up.
1: I had to ask where is that located. So
0: Alexandria is the other one. So two county seats in Alexandria and in Newport. So up there, as we said, it will be for Apollo. It will be Milburn, Lil Pop, and then also Hendricks to lead things off. It will be Anthrop will be the starter. Give you defensively once again for Campbell County is over at first base. You got Kramer. The second base is Mercurio. Schumacher at shortstop. Over at third is Richardson. And then going to the outfield, left field to right field, you got Price, Bittner, and then over in right will be Kessinger. And then the catcher today will be T. Meyer. And then on the bump, it will be Anthrop, the right-hander, getting his warm-up tosses in. So we talked about 50 strikeouts in just 34 innings, but he has had the big number of 25 walks. It will be important for Apollo to be very patient today at the plate.
1: And we talked about it in the pregame show, in the Owensboro Health pregame show. The wind may come a factor. As I'm looking out there, and those winds, the flags are moving around a little bit more than a light breeze. Let's say that way.
0: About like they were yesterday. It's got a good, strong breeze blowing out towards center field. You got the flag on top of the pavilion out there in right field, the Pepsi Pavilion. I was talking to Brian Milam with the KHSA. I said one year they need to have all the radios being called from out there Pepsi Pavilion. That's the best seat in the house. Saw Cole Sturgeon when he was playing in minor league baseball hit one on top of the Pepsi Pavilion here when he was down there after he got done at Catholic High and at Louisville. The winner will move on to play the semifinals next Friday, 12:30 start time on Central Standard Time, our time, and they'll take on the winner. The winner of this game will take on the winner of Beachwood Louisville Trinity. And we got the warm-up tosses out of the way, and Milburn will lead things off. He had a big double yesterday in their big four-run fourth inning. Look, in the regular season, hit 341 for the Eagles, and the right-handed hitting third baseman is going to step in after getting the win yesterday. Of course, Isaac James picked up the save, and we are ready to go. Pitch one getting ready to go here.
1: Ross Milburn was 1-for-3 in the first round of the state playoffs. Nice little crowd here for the Apollo that came out to join the baseball team. If I'm not mistaken, the softball team's still in the town here.
0: There you go. I saw a lot of them yesterday.
1: I see the Julians over there as Coach Julian walks up the steps now.
0: And Milburn digs in. Anthrop will go through the windup. First pitch, fastball way outside, 1-0.
1: Just offering that fastball on the outside, just kind of the opposite batter's box in that one.
0: The 1-0 comes way inside, 2-0. Like I said, you just look at the numbers. He'll put some people on. You got to have to be patient. Now Milburn sitting there with the 2-0 count, working fast as Anthrop. His fastball catches the outside corner, 2-1.
1: As a big stage it is for Apollo, it's the big stage for the Camels as well.
0: The 2-1. As we rip right back up the middle, shortstop on the run, will field it. Schumacher spins, throws, threw it high, hit off the dugout, out of play, and he'll get awarded second base. We'll give him an infield single plus an error on the throw. So Apollo, with the leadoff man on, Schumacher went in behind, did everything he could, fielded it behind the bag, tried to do the pirouette and throw. It went high over the first baseman's head, and then it hit the dugout, the top of the dugout, up by the netting.
1: Ricocheted off.
0: Yep, and so he'll be awarded. And now that will bring up Ty Lil Pop with a runner at second. Nobody out here, top of the first.
1: Even if he plants his feet out there at the cut of the grass where that turf is there, it was going to be a long throw. He had to throw a bullet. It still would have been close.
0: Yeah, and Milburn runs really well, too. He's not slow at all. So it was going to be – I don't think – it's probably one he probably could have ate and just nothing to bring the first baseman in on the grass. Curveball ripped into left field. That's going to get down for a base hit. Milburn's going to round third. Here comes a throw cut off by the third baseman. The throw to the plate, not in time. And Apollo's up 1-0 early.
1: I'll tell you what, you asked for a quick start. You don't get much quicker than that, Vic.
0: Tried to come with the curveball front door, hung it inside. Lil Pop ripped it to left field. I thought with nobody out, they may hold him there because he had to wait and get a read on the line drive. And the left fielder got the ball before Milburn got to third base, but they sent him and said, you're going to have to throw him out. And he was able to beat the tag And that will now bring up Gunnar Hendricks, who had the big three-run bomb yesterday.
1: I think a better throw of the cutoff might have been a play at the plate.
0: Fastball down in the dirt, blocked up by the catcher, 1-0.
1: But we'll take it. Up 1-0 here already to start this game with nobody out.
0: Well, not just that. It kind of settles Lil Pop in, your pitcher, getting the big RBI single in the first inning. I don't know if you like him running the bases this early. Curveball down and away, 2-0. Great take by Gunner.
1: You try taking him off the base path.
0: Well, this would be the one time I wouldn't mind using the courtesy runner just to kind of settle him down where he's not sitting out there when he hadn't thrown yet. A 2-0 to Hendricks. Fastball, missed the corner, 3-0.
1: On the other side of that, let the emotion ride with the young junior out there and let him continue to run it, come around, and maybe go back to the bump there with a 2-0 lead.
0: So Hendricks now 3-0. He'll dig back in. Anthrop comes set right at the chest. The 3-0 taken all the way. That was down in the dirt, so it's a four-pitch walk. And we'll see if maybe they make a mound visit here to try to settle Anthrop down as the Eagles have got first and second, nobody out. And Riley Logan, who was their hits leader in the regular season, strides to the plate. They will run for Hendricks out there at first base on the courtesy runner.
1: Logan was 1-for-3 on the game on Friday.
0: Yeah, had a big RBI single, give them their fifth run of the day. So Logan, the right-handed hitting right fielder, Kentucky Westland signee, goes from playing with a little pop for playing for a little pop. Curveball paints the outside corner. 0-1, and a good first pitch there by Anthrop after four straight fastballs, and they're already sending some action down there to the bullpen.
1: You talked about that short leash, and that might be what's happening right now for the Camels.
0: It's William Peed who's going to be going down to the pen to start tossing. Logan showing bunt, first baseman charging hard, curveball, bunted down the third baseline, foul, 0-2.
1: And that first baseman down there was Kramer. He was coming in like a bullet looking for that bunt down the first base sides, and she was going on the third base side with it.
0: Logan did his job of trying to bunt it and force the third baseman to field it. And so you want fielding it when you're trying to bunt a guy to third base, but couldn't keep it fair. So now we set 0-2. First baseman still pulled in on the turf, which would be the grass, the green turf. Logan will dig back in. Paolo trying to get a big crooked number here in the first inning. They're up 1, first and second. Nobody out, and the fastball up and away, 1-2. It looks like Pete down there is not just like tossing. It looks like he's trying to get hot quickly.
1: Quickly down there, because right now it looks like he's not off to a good start here off the bump.
0: Anthrop comes set, the 1-2. Fastball down and away, 2-2.
1: I mean, look at Anthrop right now. I'm going to pull up some stats on him. I'm trying to find the pitch right there. He total pitches right now. Pitch got a 9. He's only thrown. See how many strikes coming across here. Does it tell me?
0: About 3.
1: That's you're four. Probably about right. He's faced 3 batters, and I think he's only got about 3 strikes.
0: Fastball down and away. Now it's 3-2. So you got runners at first and second. Nobody out. 3-2 count. See if Coach Hicks gets really aggressive here and puts him in motion. I don't know if you do with Anthrop because he is a high strikeout pitcher. He'll come set. The 3-2 on the way. Curveball ripped into left field through. For a base hit. And Little Pop's going to round third. Here comes the throw. Little Pop will score. Sliding in. 2-0. The ball gets away. It goes all the way to the backstop.
2: Moves up.
0: And they're going to move up to second and third. So an RBI single by Riley Logan makes it 2-0. Then the E7 on the throw. As it was more of a catcher, I'm going to give it the E2 as he didn't stop the ball. Moves everybody up to second and third. Nobody out. And the Eagles are looking to put a big crooked number on the board here in the first inning. And here comes the old mound visit. As this one now is, you've got Eagles really coming out, being very patient, Dan. They're not chasing balls out of the zone. They're getting fastballs they can handle or two curveballs that they've come inside with. And absolutely hammered on the left field.
1: You talk about taking the bump up there for Ty Lilpop. He comes out. If you watch him rounding third, coming home and stepping on home plate there, the emotion that he showed. That's why I kind of want him to stay in the game. I know you wanted me to courtesy run for him out there, but listen, he's an athlete. You come around, he is jacked up. He was dancing all the way from the plate back to the dugout. He's ready to go back out there.
0: And we'll bring up Jackson Carter, who had 2 singles yesterday to left field. He's got second and third, nobody out. Little Pop rounded third, looking like a tight end going down the seam.
1: He's not a small boy by any means.
0: So Carter.
1: He's ready to go.
0: Had 2 singles yesterday. Had the big 2-run bomb that he hit against McLean County in a 0-0 game down there in the region when that one was still in the semifinals, when it was still in doubt. And the big right-hander will dig in. Anthrop from the windup. Curveball way inside, 1-0.
1: Got to duck out of the way of that one. He was 2-for-2 in the first game here with a walk.
0: Intentional walk. They walked him intentionally. Right. First base open. Surprised the infield's not in here. And he got in on his hands, fouled off straight back. First and third are in on the grass, still playing back in the middle. That tells me Campbell thinks that they got enough offensively that they can give up another run here. And now Carter will dig back in. The windup and the pitch, curveball way up and high, 2-1.
1: He's over 15 pitches right now. It just looks like he doesn't have a command at all, especially that fastball.
0: No, it's been all over. Two balls, one strike on the way. Fouled off over top our head. Evens the count 2-2. It's not very often I'm right, but I kind of tagged that one. You know, stats usually, I know analytics people don't like, and I'm not, I think there's a place for them, but you can look at just the walk numbers and tell you if you be patient, you're going to have opportunities. Curveball almost hitting, full count here. I would think this would be the last hitter. You don't get this one out. You'd almost have to make a change if you're Campbell.
1: If he walks him here, you're right, with Berger on deck right there.
0: He'll come set. He'll go through the windup. The 3-2 on the way. Fastball down to the backside. The Angels go score a third run.
1: No
0: play.
1: They'll have
0: first and third with nobody out. Up three on the wild pitch. So the first three guys get our first four or five guys get on, and now you got first and third again, and you're up 3-0. And Braden Berger will step to the plate.
1: Yeah, right now the Eagles fans got to love the three spot already. And here's the thing. There's nobody out, my friend.
0: No, you haven't come close to getting anybody out. And Berger will step in.
1: To my surprise, you do not have a mound visit right now.
0: Berger could use – this is a situation. He's so good with the bat, and there's a two-seamer that's in there for the outside corner, strike one. Don't be surprised to see some type of little sack squeeze here with Berger. He's such good with the bat either way.
1: Well, you got the pinch runner Gilbert right there at third base with some speed.
0: 0-1, curveball, backdoored at 0-2.
1: That was his best pitch Anthrop started throwing so far.
0: That's the best, too. The two-seam fastball was really nice, and then he backdoored that curveball. Come set, working fast. The 0-2 on the way. Another curveball, a little dribbler up the first baseline. Foul. Berger stays alive. Not a guy that strikes out a lot. Berger, very good by eye up there. Had 11 strikeouts in the regular season, drew 23 walks. So he's got two walks to every strikeout. Anthrop will look the runner back, come set at the chest. 1-2, ripped in the right field for another base hit. Make it 4-0, Apollo. First six guys come to the plate, all reach. And Apollo still has runners at first and second, and nobody out.
1: Man, you cannot write a better start script here for the Eagles to start this game.
0: And I don't think there's any way that you leave Anthrop out there.
1: No.
0: I mean, you're six guys deep. Jagger Pate coming to the plate. You don't have an out yet. And with first and second, nobody out, up four, you would figure Pate will be laying one down here to move runners into scoring position.
1: And I'm looking at the bullpen down there.
0: He stopped throwing.
1: Yeah, he stopped throwing. That's the curious thing part about this.
0: Anthrop comes set. Pate does square. Puts a perfect bunt down to third base.
1: Beautiful bunt.
0: He's going to field on the run. It's going to be an infield single for Pate on the bunt. So the first seven guys for Apollo reach. They're up 4-0 with bases loaded. Nobody out. A nice little pop who can put up a big hit. I mean, really break this thing wide open here in the top of the first.
1: I mean, for Pate, you couldn't have rolled that ball down the third base side better than that.
0: Well, I know you're third baseman, you want to stay back, but you got to be in three steps on the graph and turn yourself where you're watching runner and hitter. Curveball in the outside corner, strike one, 0-1.
1: Nobody out. That's the amazing part of a 4-0 lead here for the Eagles.
0: Work from the windup. Little pop, swing and miss on another good slider, 0-2. If you're Campbell here, you're just hunting out anywhere.
1: That might be the first swing and miss we've seen.
0: It is. The 0-2. Fastball down and in, 1-2. And the freshman will dig back in. Looking to get a pick up an RBI here. They'll work from the windup. The 1-2, down and away. Good job by the catcher blocking up that slider in the dirt, 2-2.
1: Lopot thought about it. They're going to contest down to first base. He was able to held the check swing there.
0: Yeah, it really wasn't close. Angel Hernandez knew he didn't swing. Two balls, two strikes here. Nobody out. Bases loaded. 4-0 Eagles. And the pitch, curveball high and away. 3-2. I think you're right. I think that Lopot swing on the curveball there was the first swing and miss they've had the entire first inning.
1: He's already over 25 pitches here in the first.
0: the 3-2. Little grounder into the fielder by the third baseman. He'll go to first.
1: They're going to get one more.
0: But he picks up an RBI on the ground out, 5-3, making 5-0 Apollo. And you still got runners at second and third. I'm kind of surprised the third baseman moving to his left, not going to second and try to turn two on that, but he didn't. And now Jordy Stevens will step in with one out with runners at second and third.
2: It's a ninth batter to bat here to start this game and only one out.
0: If you had a little bit better speed than Berger at third base, you may try like a little safety squeeze here because G. Stevens is such a good bunter. Curveball down and in, 1-0, almost hit him with it.
1: We got the top of the lineup with Milburn on deck waiting.
0: Anthrop will ride and deal. A little ground ball to the shortstop. You're going to go to first base. Another RBI on a ground out. Stevens doing his job, keeping the ball in the middle of the field, scoring runs with productive outs. And Apollo now up 6-0, and he's still got a runner at third, two out. And we will go back to the top of the order. And Milburn, who started this thing off with a single, back in the first inning, back up the first time up, back up the middle.
1: Was. And to our surprise, I really thought that leash would have been really short out there on the bump.
0: It's a win or go home. Curveball in there, 0-1. I know Murica, the second baseman, is the other guy. Surprised maybe he wasn't, you know, getting loose the same time as Anthrop was. And that way, if you had to make a change, you could just go to one of your position players. That curveball missed, 1-1. Another curveball fouled off, 1-2 now on Milburn. Anthrop, I tell you, as this inning's gone on, he's worked at a faster and faster pace.
1: Yeah, he's picking it up. He's over 34 pitches now, 35 coming right now.
0: The 1-2, fastball on the outside corner, got the call for the out. But the Eagles score 6. They do it on 5 hits. They leave a man, and we will go to the bottom of the first. It's Eagles 6. Campbell batting for the first time. 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

0: It's Vic Evans, Dan Bartlett here at Legends Field. We'll go to the bottom of the first, and it'll be Bittner, Mercurio, and Schumacher due up for the Camels. And Todd Littlepop will jump on the mound, as we said, 5-2 with a 1.56 ERA, 56 strikeouts in his 49 and third innings, just 16 walks, and he steps to the mound with a six-run lead. And this is where if you're Apollo, especially with the way your offense is playing right now, go out here, Dan, get you a shutdown inning, and get your offense back up. But before we get to our first hitter, tell me about some people making all this possible.
1: Well, that's our buddy over there at FWH Legal, Travis Holter, coming big through us every time. And how about Fast Lane Auto Repair?
0: Yeah, make sure you see them now, especially if you have a foreign car. They do great foreign work, and Lil Pop's fastball just misses off the outside corner. 1-0. It's a right-handed hitting center fielder. Bittner will jump in. Jackson Bittner. Now, the 1-0. This will be ripped right at the third baseman by him on the line for a leadoff single for Bittner.
1: It was right there at the glove at Milburn. He had a shot at it, but that thing was just roped right past him into left field.
0: Milburn just a little upset with himself, and that will bring up the second baseman, Tripp Mercurio. And we talked about this team swings it well. So they gave up six in the first inning. They're going to go up there and just try to score and peck away and peck away. You got to keep playing here. This game's a long way for over. Yeah, I mean, you still got 21 outs to get.
1: We're only three outs into this game. A 6-0 lead can be easily erased. You got to play some clean baseball.
0: Now, Lil Pop will come set. Bittner will take his lead to the plate. Fastball down and in, 1-0. One thing you worry is if you see here, I'm going to see how aggressive Campbell wants to be. You gave up, you're down six. Does that slow your running game down? Are you still going to be aggressive on the bases? We'll see that play out here. The 1-0, swing and a miss on a high fastball. The old Louisiana fastball straight by you. Evens the count at 1-1.
1: Yeah, Lil Pop just reached back and threw that one.
0: Mercurio will dig back in. Lil Pop to the plate. This will be skied. It looks like it may get out of play. Got to come back a little bit, but it will get into the stands. 1-2.
1: Giving chase was Milburn. They're just coming up a little bit shy as it hits about the third row of the stands there.
0: Tell you what, you couldn't pick a better weekend to play state softball or state baseball. And I've been over at both areas, and it's been a lot of fun and been very exciting. The 1-2, Lil Pop comes set right at the belt. The 1-2 on the way. Just missed on the inside, 2-2.
1: And they've got some action out there in the Camels bullpen as they're trying to get the number out there. It's got a good distance.
0: So the 2-2 from Lil Pop just missed the inside corner. He wanted to call. He kind of spun around. Full count. Three balls, two strikes here. Let's see if Campbell puts a man in motion here. Schumacher would be due up next. Not going. A little ground ball. That's that'll get into the fourth spot. So it'll be back-to-back singles to lead off their first inning here. Where Apollo, their first seven got on, their first seven got on base for the Camels. 1-2 get on. That brings up the big man, Tyler Schumacher. 509 in the year, as we said, seven home runs, 11 doubles, three triples, as he's going to take his talents to Marshall, and they're trying to put some numbers on the board here.
1: Huntington, West Virginia.
0: First and second. Kind of surprised Berger's playing in here. Schumacher's not a guy they're going to bunt, even at any point.
1: Power.
0: He'll foul this one off as it got in on his hands over to the top of the first base dugout, 0-1. I'd have Berger playing back deep and just looking for outs here and giving him plenty of range. And if Schumacher lays down a bunt, I just tip my cap to him, and I'm glad we got an out.
1: Just weather the first five batters, these cameras. That's what their power is.
0: Now, Lil Pop from the belt. Runners take their lead. Curveball. Didn't get the call upstairs. 1-1.
1: Yeah, great action on that one coming back from left to right. Just stayed up high on him.
0: Now he'll get the sign from Hendricks. Runners with the lead. Lil Pop will look back to second base. Out of the plate, the 1-1. Missed with that curveball way upstairs, 2-1. This may be one where the first to 10 may win the way. This thing's starting and both teams swinging the bats here. Schumacher will dig back in. Lil Pop checks the runner at second. To the plate with the 2-1. Got in on his hands, a little fister foul, but it's going to get down in front of the dugout. No way for Berger to get there. Even the count with 2-2 here with runners at first and second. Apollo leads at 6-0, bottom of the first. Looking for a ground ball double play. Here's what you're looking for.
2: That would talk about getting some excited fans there for the Eagles. Right now, nobody out. Got to get that first one.
0: Little Pop will come set right at the belt. The 2-2. Be skied into right field. Logan on the run, but it's slicing away from him, and it will drop foul. Just foul. And had extra bases written all over it. Logan did everything he could, but it sliced just enough to get on the other side of the right field foul line down there about 3-10 away.
2: I'll tell you what, from our angle, that was close, Vic.
0: Well, the four umpire crew, the first base umpire was right on the line to make the call.
2: I thought for sure he hit that white line down there.
0: Well, any ball from a right-hander to right field is going to slice towards that line because of the spin, and it sliced just enough if you're an Eagle fan.
2: The wind helped it a little as well.
0: The 2-2 fouled off down the third baseline. We'll do it all over again. Lil Paul's pounding the zone.
2: He is. He's jamming him on the inside, making some great pitches there. Hopefully he can get to Schumacher here.
0: If you really, really felt like he could control it, this would be a perfect play for a little 3-2 front door curveball.
2: He leans in. He's looking for it.
0: No set at the belt. The 3-2 now on the way. This will be fouled off, hammered down the third baseline, turned and burned on an inside fastball. And once again, with two strikes, I just don't understand where Berger's at. Like, he's in no man's land like there. Unless the ball's hit right at him, he's got no range. Back him up 10 feet behind the runner.
2: Yeah, he's definitely right there at the cut of the infield, playing even if not just a few steps in.
0: Yeah, just there's no reason for him to be there with two strikes or with the three-hole hitter up. You play back, you play defense, and give him plenty of range, and that way he can help you cover the four-hole if he goes the other way. And now Lil Pop will get the sign from Hendricks. He'll come set at the belt. Checks the runner at second. The 3-2 down and away.
2: That's not a bad pitch.
0: The 2-2, I'm sorry, now makes it 3-2.
2: It's not a bad pitch. He had a pitch to give there. Tried to get him to chase. Just leaked out a little bit too far.
0: Now Lil Pop will come set once again. Checks the runner at second. The 3-2 on the way. Fouled off over top the first base dugout into the roof.
2: I'll tell you right now, he's about eight pitches deep against Schumacher. He's battling against their heavy hitter.
0: Well, you see where Schumacher, you know, on the year, he only struck out eight times, walked 22. You see why he's a 506 hitter, just battling and fouling off pretty good pitcher's pitches until he can get something he can handle. Outfield playing straight away. Schumacher. Now, Lil Pop, the 3-2. Be blazed right into the right field for a base hit. Logan will field. They're going to raid the runner. Here comes the throw from Logan. Cut off, no play at the plate. So the first three have base hits for Campbell. It's 6-1, and they got first and third with nobody out. And a great piece of hitting by Schumacher, just shooting that one the other way.
2: He was able to battle in there, kept going off and fouling off Ty Lil Pop until he got the pitch he wanted. Took it the opposite side there and just hit that four gap all the way into the right field side. Scored that runner.
0: That's going to bring up Gavin Kramer. He's a 421 hitter in the regular season. 38 RBIs in the regular season. We talked about the top of the order. 1-5, this team of Campbell is as good as anybody up here. It kind of falls off a little bit, 6, 7, 8, 9. But you're going to have to find a way to get some outs here.
2: Yeah, you're going to have to find to get some outs. I know you're probably going to give up some. The nicest thing we have is that 6-1 lead. You know that top five is going to get some offense going. It's how do you strive against the bottom half of that lineup?
0: And it looks like the Austin James, Isaac James, has jumped into the crowd to go around all the way down. Both bullpens are in the left field behind the left field wall.
2: That's a steady walk, my friend.
0: It is. That's one where you wonder if you just send your bullpen down there and let them sit down there, and that way you don't have to go all the way down there and put a coach down there maybe with the text message would be like, hey, get him hot, get him ready.
2: You James, the catcher down there in full gear and everything.
0: Oh, yeah. Now, step in will be Kramer, the right-handed hitting Kramer. Curveball. This will be hammered in the left center field. Pate on the run. Pate will drift back. Will get there. It'll be a sack fly. It'll be now 6-2. Give Kramer an RBI on the sack fly. SF8. Runner at first and one out here, 6-2.
2: Runner stays at first base there. Biggest thing is you finally get that first out in the inning.
0: And then it brings up the catcher, Camden Tiemeyer, who went yard yesterday. You're not out of the woods yet. This team can flat swing it.
2: This is that five spot we talked about. After that, kind of drops down, but another over 400 hitter at 448. He went 2 for 3 in the contest on Thursday. And Friday, beg your pardon.
0: Had 9 bombs in the regular season to lead the team. Little Pop will come set. Schumacher will take his lead. That ball get away on a little wild pitch. He'll move up to second. So another runner.

0: out of play and into the stands. Some little kid will run around there and they'll break his heart and tell him that they have to give him back.
1: Not if he runs fast enough. Not if he runs fast enough.
0: 1-1 here. One out. Runner at second. 6-2 Apollo. Bottom of the first. It's been action-packed here in the first inning.
1: Yes, it has.
0: A 1-1. And it's going to bounce.
1: Ball's going to get away.
0: And off the glove, and he'll move up. It's just the old 57-foot fastball that Hendricks tried to backhand. It went off the heel of the glove, went right up his arm, over his head to the backstop. And so now you got the runner at third with one out. And a big gust of wind comes through and blowing all kinds of papers away.
1: Yeah, the back door kind of opened up, the front window's open, and that happens a wind draft. And let's just say that we had a little confetti flying everywhere.
0: Yeah, I've got some glasses down there if you'll hand me those glasses, too, right down there. It's a fastball in the inner half. Makes it 2-1 here. Thank you, sir.
1: Vic's such a professional. Stays right there with it, the pitch.
0: Down and away, so it's now going to go to 3-1. And, you know, you think he got six in the first. Let's just get him through the first inning. But I tell you what, once again, James, as soon as he gets out of the way, he pitched yesterday. It's one that Coach Hicks will have to think about. Do you make a move this early?
1: I mean, Lil Pop's not pitching bad.
0: No, they're just
1: making really good offense.
0: 3-2, and this will be sliced down the right field line. It'll slice foul down in the corner and get out of play, and we'll stay 3-2 here.
1: I think what happens now is you got to turn to see what he does against the five spot here moving forward if he can get out of this inning only giving up two runs.
0: Yeah, if you look at it, if you can get T-Meyer here with leaving the runner at third, that would be huge.
1: Still work to be done here.
0: Lil Pop now working from the windup, the 3-2. Try to come in with the curveball, missed, and he walked him. So now you're going to have first and third with one out, and stepping to the plate will be the third baseman, Gavin Richardson.
1: I don't mind that too much, Vic. You had first base open there. You had a heavy hitter at the plate. Now it turns to the sixth spot where he dropped down in that batting order just a little bit on that average. With first base open, it's not the end of the world.
0: Well, T-Meyer hit .451. Richardson in the regular season hit .247. So it's a big difference here.
1: Let's see if it plays to their advantage.
0: Now, Richardson will dig in, try to come inside, miss, 1-0.
1: I know all that emotion that Lil Pop showed there after putting out that sixth spot there in the first.
0: It's just why I don't like to have pitchers run in the first inning, Dan, in a long inning when you got something brewing.
1: We'll see what happens here.
0: Especially at the state tournament. The 1-0 fastball down and away, 2-0. And if I'm Hicks, for me, this would be the last hitter. If I don't get this one, I'm going to have to go to James.
1: As James is out there in that pen. He's warming up in a hurry as well.
0: He said it only took him a few minutes to get hot.
1: It took him longer to get down there.
0: It did. That one's in there for a strike, 2-1.
1: Nice job by Hunter Hendricks out there to stretch that glove in there and frame it on the outside corner. Or the inside.
0: So Lil Pop will get the sign from Hendricks. Runners take their lead from first and third. The 2-1, looking for a double play ball here. Down and away, 3-1. So you're one pitch away from loading the bases and bringing the tying run to the plate here in the bottom of the first inning. But you didn't think when you put up a six spot in the first, you'd have to worry about.
1: If that's the case, you might be right. First 1-10 or 15.
0: The 3-2. Little chopper to second base. Cameron's got the weight on it. Gets it to second. Not in time. He got taken out. He's out.
1: They're going to say interference.
0: They're going to go interference and call them both out.
1: He
0: took out Lil Pop. And now Campbell's going to argue for this. And he took out Lil Pop with the kick. And there will not be a run. I think they'll get the run because of the interference. If he scored before he called the interference,
1: That's the question. They've got to look at that to see when he crossed home plate before it.
0: Now, Campbell's going to argue for this. So it's a ground ball on Richardson. It'll go 4-6 on the other one. Then it's runner interference for out number three. So they get a huge break there. It'll stay 6-2, I believe.
1: I believe it
0: is. And Campbell still, their head coach, is still upset with the call. But it looked like, from my angle, that he slid to the bag, but it looked like he kicked his foot out.
1: It looked like there was an intentional move after the slide that goes up, and it was right during the throw going to first. I don't think if he throws to first, he gets the runner, in my opinion.
0: No.
1: I think he's going to be safe at first. But because of that action during that throw, they called the interference on.
0: Yeah, it was. He kind of kicked the foot. Like, he slid directly into the bag. He didn't slide away from the bag.
1: He's going to be escorted to the coach. He's going to be escorted to the dugout. He's still fuming over it.
0: So, as the runner was sliding, he slid into the bag. Lil Pop caught and kind of stepped, sidestepped like he's supposed to. It was a little kick out there that got him in the ankle and took him off his feet to call the interference play.
1: Well, the biggest

0: thing is Apollo Eagles just caught a huge break there on the giving up two runs.
1: No, they did. It was they get two runs. They do it on three hits, and they left one man after the double play. We will go to the – well, we're just going to keep it right here.
0: Stay right here. Why not?
1: And you're going to tell me about some people making all this possible.
0: Well, it's Flora Concepts, of course, and Kelly Ann Harris.
1: And Kelly Ann Harris with Keller Williams Elite. They've been our stat leader sponsor all year long. Those great graphics you see out there, the stat leaders in all sports. Big thanks to Kelly Ann. You're looking to buy or sell a home, make sure you see her. Plus, she would fit right in with the GRC softball moms on the baseball side. That's a sports mom right there.
0: She'd be driving the bus to the park there.
1: She absolutely would. It'll be 2-3-4. Do it for Apollo, Lil Pop, Hendrix, and Logan. And it looks like see if we did they make a pitching change here.
0: I'm looking right here. Nothing's showing up yet. I'm looking to see if that's still the same number 22.
1: Yeah,
0: out
1: it
0: there.
1: Is. It's 22.
0: Yeah, so it's going to be the same pitcher. So
1: they'll stay with Anthrop.
0: I'm sorry, but the leash has to be extremely short right now.
1: Oh, there's nobody in the pen. I know that they went down earlier in toss, but now Lil Pop, who had an RBI single his first time up, takes a big curveball, drops it in, didn't get the call 1-0.
0: I couldn't see who the player was warming up the bullpen. It may have been the second baseman out there trying to get warmed up just in case.
1: The 1-0 fastball on the outside corner, 1-1. They get a big break on the double play, the 1-1. It'll be hammered into the shortstop. It's going to be a little right at him off the hop, and he'll throw across the diamond, 6-3 on the putout for out number one.
0: So unlike last inning, they get the first out there on the first batter.
1: And the catcher, Gunnar Hendrix, will walk to the plate. He walked and scored his first time up. This would be huge if you're Campbell, if you can go out and put down a shutdown inning here.
0: For both teams, you can go either way. I mean, you get some runs or you get 1-2-3 inning. But after giving up 6 runs in the first, you got to think that would be a huge pat me on the back.
1: Yeah, the first team, a big advantage for the first team, it puts up a 0.
0: Yes.
1: 2-0 on a high fastball on Hendrix. One thing Apollo has not done is chase the ball out of the zone at all today. 2 balls, no strikes. Hendrix will dig back in. Anthrop fastball fouled off right to the left of us. 2-1.
0: It just seems like he's got a little bit better command coming into this inning right now. It's hitting more in the zone that you're seeing from him. He's not missing too much out of it.
1: He'll work from the wind up here, and that fastball catches the outside corner knee high. 2 balls, 2 strikes here, 1 out.
0: He may have ran down to the bullpen to get some extra throws in there. Just say, listen, I'm going to calm myself down.
1: The 2-2 outside, 3-2.
0: He didn't miss by much there on the outside.
1: This will be where T. Myers really got to kind of help his pitcher through it. We talk about how every Apollo pitcher talks about Hendrix doing that. The 3-2 tied him up, hit a little ground ball to third base. He'll throw across the diamond. It's 5-3 on the putout. So 2 up, 2 down here in the second. He got in his kitchen there. His Anthrop just kicked open the kitchen door, opened the refrigerator, and stole Gunnar Hendrix's milk.
0: He put it right in on the hands on him. He just kind of nubbed it down there to third base. 2 quick outs here for the Eagles.
1: Riley Logan will step back to the plate. He had an RBI single his first time up. Also scored a run. He'll hammer this one right at the shortstop on 3 hops. He'll throw across the diamond. So it's 3 up, 3 down for the Eagles in the top of the second. We'll go to the bottom of the second. Apollo leads at 6-2. 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

0: It's Vic Evans, Dan Bartlett here. Bottom of the second, Eagles lead at 6-2. It looks like I'm trying to think, Dan. They may is that the same third base coach? I thought maybe that they
1: won. It's still the same coach.
0: I was wondering if they gave him not threw him out, but they also had the thing where they will restrict you to the dugout.
1: You got to sit on the bucket.
0: And, and so I was wondering if they would do that as they walk in. But it looks like it is the same guy. As it will be 7, 8, 9, and for me, this will be a huge inning for Lil Pop. You saw Anthrop, who had gave up 6 in the top of the first. He settled in and got 3 ground balls last inning. Can Lil Pop settle down after being given up 3 hits, a couple runs, got bailed out of giving up a third run on a really it was I thought it was the right call by the umpire. The runner slid into the bag. He did, it wasn't like Hal McCray for the Royals back playing the Yankees, where you get like a rolling block. But he slid into the bag. But when he hit the bag, he also kicked his foot out to the right and clipped Ace Lil Pop, who had cleared the bag, trying to make the throw for the double play ball. I think it was absolutely the correct call, but it was a big call.
1: It was a big call. Mm-hmm. And if you're the Camels coach, you're absolutely right. You definitely want to make a scene out there. And he did what he had to do.
0: You got to go out there and protect your players. Correct. And fight for your players. And I thought he did the right thing. Yeah. The second base umpire argue with him, and the third base umpire did a good job of walking him back, still letting him argue a little bit, but walking him back to the dugout. And it will be 7, 8, 9. Raimundo, the DH, will lead things off here. And let's see how Lil Pop handles this second inning. He's still got James out there just kind of soft tossing. I think he's ready to go at a moment's notice. First pitch, paints the outside corner, 0-1.
1: Yeah, you would love for them to answer right back with a 1-2-3 inning of their own as he's working quickly.
0: Fouls this one straight back off the end of the bat, 0-2. Well, Lil Pop never, he's always been a quick worker out there. You never had to worry about a pitch clock with him. No balls, 2 strikes on Raimundo. Curveball, we hit it in right field. Logan, we right there. He'll put on the brakes, make the grab for out number one.
1: There's one quick out there for him. Get that first one in the books.
0: And that will bring up now the right fielder, Kessinger. And as you said, this is where you have to make hay as a pitcher. You look at it, Jeb Kessinger hit 198 on the season. You get past 5, and they go 247 is the best batting average that they put up there. So this is where you got to really command the zone. The old Louisiana fastball straight by you for the 0-1 count.
1: Yeah, if he can dominate the bottom of this lineup and then go 50-50 maybe at the top half, you got a shot.
0: Yeah, without a doubt. The 0-1. Another fastball, threw it by him on a swing and miss, 0-2. And if Kessinger sees anything else but the high hard one here, yeah, I'll fall out of my seat.
1: The way that he's throwing.
0: Don't speed his bat up with anything all speed. The 0-2. Swing and a miss for the strikeout for out number 2. And that will bring up Price, the left fielder. As Price, he hit 270 in the regular season. So the right-hander will dig back in. Now, Lil Pop will rock and deal. Fastball hits the outside corner, 0-1. And he didn't put it. I mean, he didn't throw bad. They got hits off of him in the first inning, 3 straight.
1: Yeah, he wasn't like he was missing outside or anything or giving up the walk. So he does have that one walk.
0: Swinging a miss on the big fastball, 0-2.
1: And he's just throwing heat right now.
0: Come back with it right here, Ty. Throwing the heater, Ricky, the 0-2.
1: Look at
0: the outside corner. 3 up, 3 down for the Camels. We will go to the top of the third. Eagles lead it 6-2. 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

0: Vic Evans, Dan Bartlett, bottom top of the third. It'll be 5-6-7 due up for the Eagles. And that will be Carter Berger Pate. That sounds like a law firm that, can help you out with about anything.
1: Yeah, I like FWH Legal better.
0: There you go, without a doubt. Tell me about some other partners that we have, Dan, here at our baseball state tournament coverage.
1: Our friends over at Green River Area Federal Credit Union and Owensboro Health.
0: Jackson Carter drew a walk his first time up. He's had four plate appearances here at the state baseball tournament. He's been on base all four times, two singles and two walks. And now Anthrop. A little false movement there. The umpire wasn't ready. Now he'll get set. And he'll go through the windup in the first pitch. The third, he buzzes the tire. That's a negative Ghost Rider. The pattern is full. I repeat, the pattern is full for 1-0.
1: Well, after an offensive explosion in the first, he got the 1-2-3 in the second. Let's see what this third holds for him.
0: Down and away on a little off-speed pitch, 2-0. And Berger, who singled an RBI his last time up next. Paints the outside corner, 2-1. And Carter will go dig back in here on the 2-1. Anthrop working fast, too. The 2-1. This will be hit. Five in the left field. Back. Left fielder on the run. It's going to drop and bounce over the wall for a ground rule double as Jackson Carter turned and burned on an inside fastball. Hit it about 318 and a half down there in the left field corner. That's 320. But it takes the big hop over the wall, and the Eagles are in business with Braden Berger coming to the plate.
1: Yeah, he put it down right now where the bullpen is. And actually, the guys in the bullpen exited, went out and got the ball for him as it just one-hopped the fence there. And now the Eagles are in business in the third inning with that runner at second base.
0: I think that one at Price, the left fielder, kind of maybe could have got there, but didn't quite know where he was in the corner. Berger will fly this one on a little pop-up to second base for out number one, P4. I think Price kind of lost track of where he was down there in that corner and kind of pulled up.
1: It's an angled corner. So without you playing enough, you don't know your sights out there where your wall is. So with it being angled, he gets in that corner, doesn't put out the hand to feel it, and just lets it bounce.
0: And as we said, you don't know you're on the warning track because it's turf on turf.
1: Yeah, that's one thing I don't like about turf.
0: And now that will bring Jagger Pate to the plate, one out. This will be skied foul out of play. Pate, who also singled his last time up.
1: At least there's some padding out there on the walls.
0: Yeah, you kind of have the padding at the bottom, and then about 5 feet up, you get like some chain link that's out there that you can see through into the bullpen. So no balls, one strike here to Pate. Down and away, 1-1. I was wondering what that is. That's the field, Mike. I was like, I can hear somebody.
1: There's people talking. We're not getting interference. Those are fans.
0: I thought it was interference there. One ball, one strike here. As we skied into left field, Price will settle under. It should be a little can of corn for out number two. Now they're going to tag, and they're going to come into third, and they'll slide in safely at third. Jackson Carter showing his wheels.
1: Now Ace Lopop will get his turn here, trying to get another RBI. He's already got one with that little ground out to third back in the first inning. See if he can go ahead and continue the little RBI experiment here in this game.
0: Yeah, and you really need to pick that run up because you got a leadoff double and you haven't done anything with it here. And you just can't give away chances like that in the first pitch. Curveball, front door to the inner half, 0-1. And now they'll dig back in, Ace will. Working fast as Anthrop bounced that one up, and a nice job by T. Meyer to block it up and keep the runner at third, 1-1.
1: Yeah, he kind of hit the chest protector there, bounced out in front of the plate. Looking alive down that third was Carter, but nowhere to go.
0: And Ace will dig back in. Anthrop from the windup, the 1-1. Fastball down and in, got the call, 1-2. Ace didn't like it. One ball, two strikes, two out here. Top of the third, Apollo leads it 6-2. Anthrop down and away, and T. Meyer once again just smothered that one in the right-handed, the left-handed hitting batter's box on a slider that got down and away, evens the count at 2-2.
1: Yeah, T. Meyer, the senior on that team, the catcher, you always say the smartest person out there.
0: Without a doubt, and got the call on the outside corner for strike three. So the Eagles get a leadoff double, but they leave him stranded. We'll go to the bottom of the third. Eagles lead it 6-2. Campbell has the top of the order coming up next. 102.7, the game.
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0: It's Vic Evans, Dan Bartlett here at Legends Field in Lexington, Kentucky. We'll go to the bottom of the third. Eagles lead it over the Camels 6-2, but it will be the top of the order for Bittner, Mikiriko, and Schumacher. All of them had base hits in the first innings. They, after giving up six, scored two in the top of the bottom of the first themselves. So this will be a big inning for Ty Littlepop. He'll wind up and deal and throw an outside fastball in the corner for strike one, 0-1. If he can kind of, you know, go through the top here and kind of settle in, and now they no pitch as the umpire had asked for time. Littlepop, who works at a Carl Lewis type pace on the mound, just a little too quick on that one. No balls, one strike here. Now he'll wait. He'll wait for a long time here. He's like, all right, I'm going to work quick. Now I'm just going to sit here and hold the ball. The 0-1. Skied into the infield. Cameron's going to go back. Logan's going to come in. Cameron will make the call and make out number one on the P4. I kind of like that. It had like a little bit of Hal Hombrowski, Mad Hungarian. I'm working fast. You hold me up, so I'm just going to sit here on the mound and hold the ball for a while, Dan. Little Pop showing a little bit of Hal Hombrowski in him.
1: He's able to get there, that quick out there with one out here in the third inning.
0: We'll bring up the second baseman, Mikiriko, who went one for one, scored a run back in the first. And so he's laced into left center field. Pate on the run. He's got a bead on it. And Pate will go out there and make the catch, as he made the catch to end the game last yesterday, looking like Bump Wills. Instead of hitting the wall, he ran into his own player out there in right field. But unlike Bump Wills, he was able to get up and be healthy.
1: And that's good to see, because with that wind whipping around out there, it can play a little bit of trouble for that ball in the air. And Pate was able to drag that down and get that out.
0: That'll bring up our Tyler Schumacher. He had an RBI single his first time up, and now a little pop. Will rock and deal. Fastball gets the outside corner, 0-1.
1: And that's what we talked about, this top of the lineup for him. If they can go maybe 50-50 with him, that would be a success for him.
0: Oh, the 0-1 on the way. Big curveball hammered into the left center field gap. Pate on the run, still running, but it's going to split the depth. Run all the way to the 382 sign. Schumacher rounds second. He's going to head to third. The throw will come into and be cut off, and it's a two-out triple by Schumacher as the Campbells now trying to get another run home here. Absolutely hammered that. Pate, who got a great jump on it, had no play there, just had to chase it down below the Mountain Dew sweet spot there at 382 feet away from home plate, and that will bring up Kramer, who flew out his first time up to center field with the runner at third and two out.
1: Yeah, Schumacher absolutely just put a laser beam on that. It was a gap shot all the way. Pate had a good try at it, but there was no way he was getting to it.
0: Now, let's see if you can hold him right there, and he paints the outside corner, 0-1. Schumacher showed why he's one of the best players throughout the entire state in this tournament up here. Little Pop will run, deal, little changeup, try to run it to the inner half, missed, 1-1.
1: This will be a huge out, especially that run at third base if the Eagles can go ahead and hold them here scoreless here in the third.
0: Absolutely. Got in those hands, fouled off down the right field line into the stands down there in the upper right-hand corner, 1-2. So this will be a big pitch here. 1-2, two out, runner at third. You'd love to keep it right here at a four spot, 6-2 if you're the Eagles.
1: Lil Pop kicking that rosin bag out there. Just take a look. Time he works quick, but taking his moment there to regroup.
0: He'll dig back in. The 1-2 on the wind up. This will be hit into right field. It's a base hit. So another RBI now makes it 6-3 as Kramer goes the other way. So you got the first two of the inning out. You go triple single, and the Campbells are in business here. And it will bring up T. Meyer, who walked his last time up. And this is a dangerous guy who one swing at the bat can make this a one-run game.
1: Yeah, right now he's 50-50 right now. You got the first two in the top of this order here, and then you got a triple and a single. And here's that five spot with 448. He's already walked first back there in the first inning.
0: Now T. Meyer will dig back in. Big right-handed hitting catcher. Now Lil Pop will get to the windup, or through the stretch. He'll get the sign from Gunnar Hendricks. Runner with a short lead at first base. From the belt, Lil Pop to the plate, and a foul ball, 0-1 on a pitch that was up and in. T. Meyer was trying to hit the school buses out there in left field and make this a one-run game.
1: It was a healthy cut at that one.
0: Six runs, six hits, no errors for the Eagles. Three runs, five hits, two errors for the Camels. It's Campbell County trying to come all the way back from a 6-0 spot, one run at a time.
1: They've cut it in half right here in the third.
0: Paulo's going to have to score some more runs. There's no doubt about that. The 0-1 curveball. Didn't get the call. 1-1.
1: Yeah, with this offense the Camels have, especially in that top five spots there, six runs, you're going to have to get a few more.
0: I'm not sure six is enough.
1: Not at all.
0: The 1-1 fastball fouled off just to our right. Dan, that's, you know, if we were down there in the bottom area down there, you may be able to reach out and caught that one out the window.
1: It would have been close. I still would have buffed it.
0: One ball, two strikes, two out here, bottom of the third. 6-3 Apollo. T. Meyer will dig back in. Little pop comes set the belt. The pitch. Front door to curveball for the big strikeout for out number three. But they get one run. They do it on two hits. We're going to go to the fourth. Apollo leads it 6-3. 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

0: top of the fourth here is that Vic Evans, Dan Bartlett, as Apollo will have 9-1-2 coming to the plate. Stevens, who got scored an RBI ground out his last time up, and you go back to Milburn and Littlepop at the top. And this is one here is, you know, you look at it, Anthrop, who got it, he scored 6 runs on 5 hits in the first inning. First 7 guys reached base. He's kind of settled in and put up a couple zeros the last 2 innings. Had a leadoff double you didn't take advantage of with Jackson Carter last inning. You know, the backdoor curveball misses 1-0. This is one where if you're Apollo, you got to go try to find a way to get a run here.
1: Yeah, you've got it. You can't put another zero on the board after putting 6 up in the first.
0: A big slice foul down the first baseline. Kind of surprised after the leadoff double by Carter when it was 6-2. You don't bunt Berger there.
1: Yeah.
0: If you do bunt him over to third, then he scores on the fly ball by Jagger Pate. Stevens will dig back in. The left-handed hitting left fielder. Curveball. This will be hammered into center field. Right, center fielder will pretty much stay right in his tracks for a can of corn for out number one. And we'll go back to the top. Milburn's 1-for-2. Single score to run in the first. Struck out and looking his last time up. Yeah, look at 7 of the last 8 hitters for Apollo. Anthrop has set down. And he's actually found, we talked about how wild he was coming in with all those walks. The last 3 innings, he's really commanded the zone pretty well, Dan.
1: It's night and day from that first inning. First inning, he had no control.
0: Drops a curveball in there, outside corner, strike 1, 0-1.
1: That pitch right there, we did not see in the first inning.
0: Not at all. Front door, the curveball, and a little half sword swing by Milburn, and then fouled it off his own shin, 0-2.
1: I mean, he did not get the first out until the 8th batter in that first inning, and it was an RBI followed by the 9th hitter doing the exact same thing.
0: Milburn, actually, it may have been kind of weird. It was off the back leg, and it may have been closer to the knee as he's kind of rubbing the knee area. He'll dig back in, 0-2, and Anthrop. He was already starting his windup, the catcher, and Milburn hadn't even gotten in there yet. Now he's going to fire the 0-2. Cut the outside corner, strike 3.
1: And that's the second time he has walked out of that batter's box looking, my friend.
0: Now, Littlepop will come in. RBI single in the first, score to run, grounded out to shortstop on a 2-hopper his last time up. Now, 8 out of 9 that Anthrop has set down in the second, third, and fourth inning here. Kind of settled in. Curveball down and away, 1-0. And now, Littlepop will slide back in. The 1-0, way outside, 2-0. If he can extend the inning, it will be Gunnar Hendricks due up next.
1: Most importantly, he needs to extend the inning just to keep momentum just a little bit. Right now, you feel it's going to lead in the Camel's way.
0: Oh, it's all Campbell County right now. That was way outside, 3-0. So just when you talk about him commanding the zone, the next 3 pitches he throws have not been anywhere close.
1: I know it's strange to be a 6-3 lead for Apollo, but.
0: Oh, got the call on the outside corner. 3-1, get like a Bronx cheer from Campbell County. But, I mean, the first 3 were nowhere close. He had nuclear loosed them up there. Got a little expanded zone on the 3-0. It's not always automatic. Anthrop will wind and deal, and that one's way outside, ball 4. So a 2-out walk, and now Hendricks will walk to the plate. Oh, he is 0-for-1 today. Walked and scored his first time up. Grounded out to third base his last time. He's got the power to cut a gap here. Now they are going to run for Littlepop with 2 out over there. It's number 2 who's going to do the courtesy running for Apollo, and that will be Aiden Kopczynski.
1: Hendricks led the Eagles in home runs with 7. No, I beg your pardon. No, I looked at the wrong one again. My bad.
0: He does have 7.
1: 7 home runs. Yep. I didn't look at the right one.
0: Yeah, he hit his seventh one yesterday. 6 in the regular season and 1 here at the state tournament. They'll throw over to first. He's back in plenty of time. That was just kind of a show-me move from Anthrop right there. He's really settled in here. Gave up a double and a walk, and that's it in the last 3 innings. Paints the outside corner. Didn't get the call. 1-0. Campbell County fans making sure that they let him know he didn't like that call. I see Gunner run into one more here and see if you can't score the runner from first base. The 1-0. Down and away, 2-0 on a little off-speed pitch. So Gunner will be sitting dead red here. See if he can't put a good swing on it. The 2-0. And the pitch came inside, got the call, 2-1. Good pitcher's pitch there by Anthrop. He tied it up on the inner half, and it was a great take because there was nothing Hendricks was going to do with that
1: pitch.
0: No, not
1: at all. Otherwise, jam it down to the third base side.
0: A 2-1. Runner takes his lead. Not going. That one's way outside. A backhand stop there by T. Meyer. 3-1. And so, once again, Hendricks will be looking for something dead red and see if he can't hit a school bus out there beyond the Ford sign in left field. Hendricks will dig back in. Anthrop checks the runner. Comes set right at the chest. The 3-1. Way outside.
1: Ball gets away.
0: Backstop. He'll move up 90 feet, but I don't think he can go up any farther.
1: Nope.
0: So after, as we gave him praise about commanding the zone and getting 8 out of 9 out, he's gone walk. And now you got first and second, an RBI opportunity for Riley Logan. And the one thing that Campbell's done that the Eagles have to do, two out hits. They got a big triple with a single and a two out hit. Here you got a runner in scoring position. Somebody gets to step up and get a big two out hit here to get you back to a 4-run lead.
1: Well, you got a great spot with your number 4 hitter, the senior coming up, 381 on the season. It's a good spot for Logan here.
0: First pitch, curveball down and away. Good block up by T. Meyer to hold the runners at first and second. Logan's 1-for-2. Singled an RBI back in the first, grounded out to the shortstop his last time up. And now, a look here. He'll dig back in after the 1-0 count. Both runners taking their lead. First baseman playing well behind the runner at first. Tied him up on the inside. Strike one. 1-1.
1: I ran that all the way on the inside of him on that one there.
0: He's got a great arm side run on that little two-seamer he throws. The 1-1 with two out here. And the pitch fouled off out of play on top of the roof. 1-2. There you go. I was waiting for that music right there.
1: We get the thumbs up.
0: Oh, he have it. They've been awesome all golf tournament long with the right music. The 1-2. Hanging curveball, didn't get the call. Everybody in the place wanted it. 2-2, and Logan may have got the benefit of one there.
1: Not going to lie, my friend, that was strike three.
0: It was. Now, Logan's got to do, you got to expand your zone here because you don't want the makeup call. The 2-2 with Deuces Wild hit right at the third baseman. He'll field it, and he'll beat the runner to the bag. So they get two-out walks, but it goes 5 unassisted on the fielder's choice, and we'll go to the bottom of the third or fourth. Eagles still lead it, but it's 6-3. 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

0: It'll be 6-7-8 due up for the Camels here in the bottom of the fourth. Apollo leads at 6-3. Lil Pop going to start his fourth inning of work. Vic Evans, Dan Bartlett here. And Dan, tell me about some people making all this possible.
1: That's Don Moore Automotive and Katie Guntherman Shelter Insurance.
0: Those two are our Dice title sponsors for some games for us on other stations all year long. And it will be Raimondo to lead things off. He'll slice this one down the right field line, slicing, and it will get foul by about 4 feet out there. And while we got a little running that one in the corner, tell me about some more of our title sponsors throughout the year in our games of the week.
1: Well, we've got ATTC Manufacturing Commonwealth Roll Products.
0: There you go. They got ATTC, their Southern Indiana game of the week, and then Commonwealth Roll Products, our Hornet game of the week. 0-1 here on Raimondo. Curveball front door that didn't get the call. 1-1. There's been really no high strikes called.
1: No.
0: I mean, this has been more of a hitter's umpire on the high strike.
1: A lot of stuff inside.
0: So the 1-1, another curveball front door. That one got the call. 1-2 on a good pitch there by Ty Lil Pop. He's been grinding. I will say that. Hadn't had his best stuff, but trying to find a way to grind through four innings here. He'll walk and deal in the 1-2. Little check swing. Big strikeout for Lil Pop for out number one. You look at it as he's got 1, 2, 3. That's his fourth one of the day. And that will bring up the D, or that was actually Richardson. That will now bring up the DH, Raimondo.
1: Yeah, that was his. He's got 56 pitches already, 4 strikeouts.
0: And the first pitch to Raimondo, fastball a little high, 1-0. I'll dig back in. Working at a quick pace here. He'll go through the windup and the 1-0 fastball fouled off, 1-1. Got just a piece of it. Then it goes off of Hendrickson's mitt. Rolls over towards the third base dugout. 1-1, 1 out here. Bottom of the fourth, Eagles lead at 6-3. Nobody on here. Now the rocking deal. Fastball skied into center field. A little can of corn for Jagger Pate. He'll settle underneath of it. Make the catch for out number two. And that will bring up the 8-0 hitter, Kessinger, who was a strikeout victim his first time up.
1: Yeah, right now, the bottom of this lineup here, the 7, 8, 9 hitters are 0-4 right now. You go back up to the 6 through 9 hitters, and you're looking at about 0-6 in this game right now.
0: He's dominated the bottom of this order. And that's why I'm wondering maybe if you let him get number 9, and when he get back to the top, do you maybe think about going to James and give him a different look if you can get the out here? This will be fouled off on a little fastball in the outside corner, straight back on a good swing by Kessinger there.
1: Yeah, 0-1. If you can get that last out there, maybe take it to the fifth inning.
0: Give him number nine hole hitter, and then maybe you come with James right behind that when you get back to the top the third time through.
1: A 3-run game, I think that would be a wise decision.
0: 0-1, fastball buries the two-seamer. Ran it, started outside, ran it back to the middle of the plate, 0-2. The big thing is finding a way to get a couple of runs or at least one more. Lil Pop asked Hendricks to run back through the signs. Listen, I'm not the smartest man in the world, but this guy's going to see the heater right here on the outside corner. The 0-2. Nope, threw the curveball and hit a little line drive off of Ace's glove into short left field. Just didn't like there throwing the curveball and speeding his bat up. He'd thrown fastballs by him the entire game. Threw a curveball, hung it inside, spun his bat up, hit a line drive.
1: Lil Pop had it.
0: Looked like it hit the right in the palm of the glove and just spun out. And now you get the 9-hole hitter to lead to here with a 2-out and a runner at first in Price. He was a strikeout victim his last time up. But what it does mean is you get through 9 here and you'll lead off at the top of the order next inning. Fastball down and away. Now, it's very important for you to go get number 9
1: here. You've got to get 9 right here. That's the first hit in the bottom of the lineup. Technically should have been out there. Got a bit probably E6 on that one, if I'm not mistaken.
0: They gave him an error. Fastball fouled straight back here and off the netting.
1: I know that Ace had to go up and do a little leaping move.
0: It hit him right in the palm of the glove. Yeah, hit him right in the palm.
1: It wasn't a huge athletic move. It was one of the little ballet move, jump up in the air, just hit him right there.
0: That was like give him any rule at E6. And so the runner at first, 2 out and a 1-1 count. Lil Pop comes set right at the belt. The pitch to Price. This will be laced into right field, and you're going to get the second hit. And they're going to hold him right there at second as he makes a big wide turn. And all of a sudden, you got two on with 2 out and back to the top of the order here. And Bittner, who's 1-4, and if it's me, I think, and the Toe Chicks is walking out to the mound. I think we're going to get a call to the bullpen here, and I guess it's the right move here.
1: I think it is the right move. You'd love to go and take it into the fifth inning on there, and there's the left hand that goes up, yep, and you are right, my friend.
0: He's going to make the call to James. We'll take a short break. When we come back, we'll give you his stats from yesterday. Pottle leads at 6-3. Campbell County has him at first and second. Two out here in the bottom of the fourth. It's the KHSA State Baseball Tournament presented by UK Healthcare and brought to you by RPI.
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0: Vic Evans, Dan Bartlett here, Legends Field in Lexington, Kentucky, in the Elite Eight here. Second round of the KHSA State Baseball Tournament. A Final Four spot up for grabs for one of these two teams. Apollo leads it 6-3. Campbell's got two out here. Runners at first and second. And Coach Hicks makes the call of the bullpen. And he calls on Isaac James, who came in yesterday with runners at first and second. They were the tying runs at first and second. Nobody out in the sixth. Got three up, three down, and then got three up, three down in the seventh to pick up the save. And James, all year long, has been clutch out of the Eagle bullpen. You know, you count yesterday and today, now with his 16th appearance in the regular season, had a 1.39 ERA from the lefty, and he's going to go right at the top and take on Jackson Bittner. I think this is a big spot here to get out of this inning.
1: It is. You got one more out to get here in the fourth inning, especially with the top of the order coming up with a 6-3 lead right now. You get this out, momentum stays on the side of the Eagles.
0: Yeah, James will enter the game. He'll come in for Lucas Cameron, and then it will be Gardner who will be DHing for Carter, who will be DH for him. Little Pop will move over to play third base, and Milburn will move over to play second base. Bittner's 1-for-2, singled and scored his first time to open the game, and then popped up to the second baseman in short right field. And one thing I've noticed, Campbell does a good job of shooting the ball the other way. There's a lot of hitters that we saw that with Kramer, where they had a man at third and two out. He shot a ball the other way. Schumacher shot a ball the other way. And so did Price right then and there. Is that right now, he's giving up three runs for Lil Pop. He's responsible for the two on. The two, if they were to come around to score, would be unearned because of the error with two out there. This is a big spot for James to try to get out of this jam and keep it at a three-run game.
1: Yeah, 65 pitches for a little pop there.
0: James will look to runner back in the pitch. A little curveball hit right back in the middle off his feet. It's going to stay in the infield. It's going to be an infield single. They hit him right in the foot. And he'll load the bases with two out. And that's one, if he could have danced out of the way, they were going to make the play at second base. But it hit him right at the bottom. And now the left-handed Trent Mercurio, he's 1-for-2 with a single and a fly out to center field. And now you got two runners in scoring position with the bases loaded and two out here.
1: Luckily, it hit him on the cleat more than the ankle side of it, but it just drilled James right there.
0: And it was going to be an out because Lil Pop was shading up the middle. He was just going to feel it and step on the bag, but it hit the pitcher. It's now the lefty versus lefty matchup. The first pitch, curveball, swing and miss, way out in front.
1: And now this bat becomes an even bigger at bat here for the Eagles.
0: Yeah, because you don't want to get to Schumacher with bases loaded or still runners on. You really got to get and find a way to get Mercurio here, and it's a lefty versus lefty matchup.
1: Representing the go-ahead run here at the plate.
0: The 0-1. Another big curveball, 0-2, and he hasn't looked good on either one of them. He ought to see a steady diet of number twos right here. I think he would be curveballed. He's either out 0-2. If I throw a fastball, I've got to go way up and away and just a kind of a show-me fastball here if I'm James. He'll come set right at the belt. Now, as for time, Mercurio does, and he'll back out. Big spot here because you got Schumacher on deck. You've got to get out. He's singled and tripled.
1: You'd like to face him the next inning.
0: With nobody on.
1: Exactly. Yeah.
0: The 0-2. James looks to runner back at second. He comes to the plate. Fastball up and in. Buzzes the tire. That's a good change of pace there. Now will be a steady diet of deuces. I think the rest of the way out. You showed him the fastball.
1: Yep.
0: Now you got to go get him. Go get him with your best curveball in the outside corner here. James will come set. The 1-2 on the way. Big looping curveball. Just missed the inner half. He front doored it. All the Apollo players were heading to the first base dugout. Didn't get the call. 2-2.
1: I mean, if he missed, it was by a ball, my friend. He tried to place that right on the inside edge.
0: Deuce is wild here. Two balls, two strikes, two out. And he got to get this pitch, the action pitch, because you don't want to go 3-2 and let the runners go. The 2-2, almost hitting with the curveball, 3-2. So now runners will move on the pitch, and that puts a ball in the gap, scoring from first base and tying the game.
1: Everybody's going to be a move on this movement here. On the pitch, they'll be off and running. The crowd comes alive on both sides.
0: The 3-2, James will get the sign. He'll come set at the belt. The 3-2 on the way. Curveball, swing and miss, got the big 3-2 strikeout, and we will go to the fifth. Apollo still leads at 6-3. It's the OU. 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

0: It's Vic Evans, Dan Bartlett here at the State Baseball Tournament. Apollo Lee, 6'3". Dan, tell me about some people making all this possible.
1: It's our friends at Trophy House, Canty Dairy Queen, and Kentron Manufacturing.
0: Without them, we couldn't do. Stay with us in the postgame show. We'll name it Kentron Manufacturing Player of the Game. And it's a big spot, too, for Apollo. You're going to have Carter to lead things off, Berger and Pate. They lead it 6-3. They haven't scored since the first inning. Just got one hit since the first inning.
1: Yeah, they had an explosive to start this game here, and since then just kind of let quiet with zeros on the board.
0: They're going to send Riley Logan down there to the old closer to start warming up in the bullpen. Anthrop, first pitch was a fastball in there for a strike. That curveball misses away on Carter, 1-2. He is 1-for-1 today. He has not yet gotten out in the state tournament. Fastball way away. 2-1, doubled in the left field corner on a ground rule double his last time up. Had two singles yesterday along with a walk. Also had a walk his first time up. Fastball, a little half-quarter sword swing. Evens the count at 2-2. Got fooled on that one.
1: We talked about the last inning there. James was able to get that out. Kind of breaks up the top of that lineup. You'll lead off with their number three hitter. And that was just a huge out for the Eagles.
0: The 2-2 curveball, front door. They got the call on the inside corner for the big strikeout for out number one. So Jackson Carter can make an out of the state tournament. And that would be Braden Berger. Single to RBI his first time up, and then came up a second time with a runner at second, nobody out, and could not get him moved over. Hit a little pop-up to the second baseman. And that was huge because the next guy would have been a sack fly.
1: And you would have got that zero off the board. That's the biggest thing.
0: Takes a fastball in there. Strike one. 0-1. You got to tip your cap to Anthrop. I mean, this is a guy I thought was...
1: He was done. Done. In the first inning. Yes. Done.
0: Stick a fork in him. He's put up zeros since then. Inside. 1-1.
1: He got two quick outs there. I believe it was in the third inning. And then struggled.
0: That'd be a base hit there back up the middle by Berger. Hit it right between the feet of Anthrop. So it's a one-out single. That will bring up Jagger Pate, 1-for-2. He had an RBI single in the first and a fly ball to left field his last time that Carter was able to move up from second to third.
1: Now, the Eagles got to find a way to get some offense going here in this fifth inning, the top half of it. Put some pressure on them. Three runs, you see, yeah, it's three runs, but the way that they're playing, it's anybody's game at this point right now.
0: Yeah, we're going to get a pinch runner for Berger at first base. I believe it's Richardson who's doing the running.
2: I'll double check what it comes.
0: No,
2: up
0: I'm sorry. There. No, it's Keaton Gentry.
2: Okay.
0: Number 18, not 13. So Gentry will do the running. And now Pate will dig in. He had an RBI single yesterday. He's played well here at the state tournament. Anthrop will come set at the belt. And the pitch. Down and away. Good job by T. Meyer to box this one up. If Pate can extend the inning, it will be Ace Lilpop due up next. I'm going to check out the signs here. Pate steps out of the box. Coach Hicks down there at third base runs through some signs. Pate will dig back in. Anthrop comes set right at the chest. The 1-0. Fastball drilled back up the middle. Should be a tailor-made double play. Shortstop will step on the bag. He'll throw it to first. It's 6-3 double play. And we will now go to the bottom of the fifth. Eagles lead it 6-3. It's the KSSA State Baseball Tournament presented by UK Healthcare and brought to you by RPI.
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0: Here's the bottom of the fifth here. Vic Evans, Dan Bartlett, Legends Field, Lexington, Kentucky, Apollo with the 6-3 lead. But you had the big heart of the order. You have Schumacher, Kramer, and Tiemeyer due up. Schumacher's 2-for-2. Kramer is 1-for-1. And Tiemeyer 0-for-1. There'll be 3, 4, 5. And Dan, if you can find a way to kind of gather through this inning here in the fifth, you can kind of really control getting to get back through these
1: guys again. Yeah, you want to try to win this with not going back to the heart of the order. And you got some leeway now. You could probably let one base runner get on, but you want to be able to kind of end this right now. Things are going to tighten up as the stage is big here. Now you're getting late in this game, heading to the bottom of the fifth inning. You want to try to kind of lead this way. With James now coming out of the bullpen, continue the way that he's been throwing off the mound to not have to face the heart of the order.
0: Only the second inning did Apollo put them up 3-up, 3-down. And that was the 7, 8, 9. And this will be hammered on a curb on the inside. It'll be turned and burned on and hit out in the parking lot. Some fan walking in or sitting outside waiting for the next game just got a souvenir.
1: I mean, they were able to go ahead, run at the plate last inning. You want to be able to shut them down. Don't give them any life here on the offensive side.
0: Missed the fastball up and away, 1-1. They did get Logan up in between inning there as they sent him down to the bullpen. Well, now James, big curveball, a little chopper in front of the plate. Maybe a foul ball. Actually, it spun back behind the plate, 1-2. James is... He talked about that's his best pitch. Gunnar Hendricks talked about how that's his best pitch. Now the 1-2. Tried to back foot the curveball, but there's a great take by Schumacher, 2-2. He's singled and tripled so far. Last time up, hit just a gap shot up the left center field gap. The 2-2 just missed the outside corner on a fastball. Hendricks tried to frame it up, but didn't get the call.
1: He went low and away to see if he can get up the chase. Does not offer.
0: Now James, a big 3-2 pitch here. The 3-2 on the way. Curveball hammered foul down the left field line, and we'll do it all over again. He has no problem throwing the 3-2 curveball at any point in time. I figured the lefty was going to see it with bases loaded. He waved at it to get the big strikeout. James will rock and deal. The 3-2. Hit right back up the middle, and it's a three-hit day for Schumacher with the leadoff single.
1: I'll tell you what, that's the second ball right now. That's went right back up the middle to James. That one right touched the glove side. He just missed it.
0: Now, that'll bring up Gavin Kramer. He's 1-for-1. Sack fly to RBI in the first. Singled back in the third, and another RBI. As he drove in after the two-out triple, he hit the base hit to right field to drive in the run. And Schumacher loves to run over there, too. And now, if it's been a three-run game, you may see them get a little more aggressive on the bases. First pitch, down and away with the fastball, 1-0.
1: I mean, right now, you look at the 3, 4, and 5 hitters. They've only retired one of them, my friend.
0: Yeah.
1: A strikeout looking back in the third inning.
0: Well, the sack fly. You did
1: the
0: get
1: sack
0: it.
1: Sack fly. Yeah. Okay, yes.
0: Yep.
1: You got a sack fly.
0: But he scored an
1: there.
0: RBI on it.
1: Correct. It was still effective.
0: Yep. Big looping curveball grounded right at Lil Pop. He'll fill it. Foul. Ball, a little late call by the umpires. That's when Lil Pop, I think, was waiting on the call. You just got to field it and make the throw. Because if they don't call that foul, he doesn't get anybody out there.
1: No, you're just waiting for nothing.
0: Yeah. He's got to field that thing and expect it. Go ahead and get your feet to make that throw to first base and gun it over there. And if it's foul, they'll bring that runner back.
1: Yeah, you play until you're told to stop.
0: Yep. The Eagles could use a double play ball here. The 1-1. Kramer digs in. The right-handed hitting Kramer. James to the plate. Fastball drilled at center field. Pate on the run going back. Pate's got a dime on it. He'll make the grab for out number one. Gave it a ride to center field. Hit it about 374 out there, but Pate runs it down for out number one.
1: A great job on Pate to get a bead of it right off the crack of the bat. That's one where you kind of line drive it. You don't know which way to go. He does what you're told from Little League. First steps back, and he was able to track it right in the mitt.
0: Drop step, go get it. Now it's up to Camden Tiemeyer with one out and a runner at first. He walked and struck out. James will come set at the belt. And here comes the pitch. Curveball hammered foul down the third base line. As he's just throwing a lot of curveballs and cutters on the inner half, and they're way out in front of it, hammering it, but they're hammering it foul. They can't get inside of it and keep it fair, 0-1. Now we've got something going on in the right field that Gunnar Hendricks is pointing out.
2: He couldn't tell us.
0: A ball maybe coming into play.
1: Look at the padding at the right field wall. Could that be it?
2: I don't know.
0: Not sure what the situation is. Is the umpire's down there in that corner where we can't see?
1: I don't know.
0: But Gunnar Hendricks pointed out immediately down there and was pointing down there.
1: I don't know, but how cool would it be if a streaker just ran across the field right now? I'm just calling it out.
0: Well, you know, me growing up, it may be like Morgana. You're a little too young to remember Morgana, but she showed up at every game to go out and kiss a player. No balls, one strike, one out here. Schumacher takes his lead at first base.

0: late and then broke late, and the infielders broke late, and there's really no play there. Now, T. Meyer, as for time, this is a big opportunity for T. Meyer to get him within two here with an RBI single with a runner in scoring position. I don't believe anybody out there with the arm to throw Schumacher out if he gets any kind of jump at second base. The 1-1, hammered foul over top the roof and out into the parking lot. 1-2.
1: But two strike on him there.
0: This is where the backdoor curve, the back foot curveball will be huge for James if he can make the pitch and give him a swing over top of it. And James will come set right at the belt. Schumacher takes his lead at second base. It's a good size lead in the pitch. Curveball hammered into right field. Logan's going to go back. Logan just short of the warning track, makes the grab as he takes a step onto the warning track. He'll throw it in. Schumacher will move up to third base, out number two here, and that will be up to Richardson to try to drive him in. Richardson is 0-for-1. In the first inning, he was the guy that hit the ground ball to second base that turned into a force play at second and an interference play on the runner, the offensive interference for the double play ball, and he struck out his last time up.
2: Yeah, huge at bat right now. I know that he's able to advance the runner from second to third, but there is two outs. So if Jane goes right now after Richardson.
0: Tried to loop in the big curveball, missed outside, 1-0. But there's such a big difference when you get to the sixth and seventh. Every time you can leave a guy in scoring position and not get them another run closer is a big nail in the coffin. The 1-0. Fastball up and away, 2-0.
2: Yeah, I know
0: Raimundo would be up next.
2: I know they've got a 6-3 lead, but you've seen many things happen at the state baseball table at this level here. No lead is safe.
0: Without a doubt.
2: Keep playing to the last out.
0: The 2-0 spun a curveball, bounced it in there. Now it's 3-0. It would be Raimundo up next after Richardson. Raimundo's 0-for-2 with a couple fly balls. That would bring the tying run to the plate. I think you got to challenge him here, 3-0 and 3-1. James and the pitch. Fastball missed the inner.
2: Just missed.
0: So it's a two-out walk. That'll put runners at first and third, and the tying run comes to the plate. And Zeno Raimundo, as we said, 0-for-2, flew out to right, flew out to center. And if you're looking at it, Raimundo on the year does not have any home runs, just three doubles, one triple in the regular season, hit .268, drove in only 11 runs, and the right-hander will dig in. And a big spot here with first and third in the bottom of the fifth. Eagles up 6-3. James to the plate. Fastball. Got in on his hands. A pop-up. Lil Pop will call it. And Ace Lil Pop will make the grab. So James gets in the jam, gets out of the jam. If you're the Campbells, the one thing to do is now you're going to have 8-9 and you get back to the top of the order in the sixth, and then you're going to see him again in the seventh.
2: You'll see in the seventh, at least guaranteed.
0: But we will go to the top of the sixth. Eagles lead it 6-3. 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

0: 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I want to give a big thanks to our two title sponsors for softball and baseball, RPI, Rehabilitation and Performance Institute. I got a lot of clients on this Apollo team.
1: They do.
0: They came on board as our state baseball title. And a big thanks to Apex Mechanical Systems as they came on board as title sponsor for our softball tournament. And, of course, Foreman Watson Hotry and Fast Lane Auto Repair, Dan. Those two came on board for both tournaments. There's a big chance it'll be Ace Lil Pop to lead things off. He takes a fastball first strike, and he got a new pitcher in here now. They've made the call to the bullpen, and now it's Mercurio, the second baseman, as he'll come in. Five innings of work, and Anthrop did his job after, and this will be lace in the

0: left field. Left fielder on the line. We'll make the grab for out number one.
1: Quick out here in the sixth inning. Things get a little tighter now. I know it's a three-run lead here, but things get a little edgy here. Big stage here to see which team can go in advance.
0: And Mercurio on the year, as we said, he went 8-2 at a 3.5 ERA, 48 strikeouts to just 9 walks. And now Stevens, who's 0-2, RBI ground out and a fly ball to center field, swing and miss on a little back foot curveball, 0-1. Got to give it to Anthrop. It looks like he said he was absolutely blue. Come back after giving up 6 in the first grounder at the first baseline foul, 0-2. And then you go out there and you put up zeros for 4 innings and give your offense a chance to get back in the game, and they're right back in it. Just 2 hits in the last 4 innings as Apollo had a leadoff double and then a 1-out single, and they erased that on a double play ball.
1: Yeah, after the first 6 that got on board, first 7 got on board.
0: 0-2, a little slow roller at the first baseline, but it's going to spin foul over by the first base dugout. The old ugly finder there.
1: Yeah, got a nice spin on that one to help him out to get in foul territory.
0: Oh, no balls, 2 strikes, 1 out here. Go back to the top of the order. If you're looking ahead to the Camels, they'll have 8-9-1 due up in the 6th. In the pitch to Stevens. He'll flare this one out to left field. It's kind of in that golden triangle. Left fielder on the run. He's not going to get there. Takes a hop. Stevens makes a wide turn. So give him the little bloop Texas Leaguer single. Little duck snort over top of the third baseman's head. And that golden, that's the platinum triangle. The golden triangle's over in right field. And now we'll go back to the top of the order. And Ross Milburn, 1-for-3, singled and scored in the first. They got caught looking twice his last 2 times up.
1: Yeah, basically kind of painting that outside edge. He just didn't take the bat off his shoulder. Milburn's due for a hit right here.
0: Stevens, he is the stolen base leader over there. He's got a little, him and Pate are the 2 that got wheels. A little curveball, 3-quarter curveball. He dropped on the outside corner, 0-1. A little 3-quarter arm slot from Mercurio's. He'll drop it down a little bit. Stevens with a big lead at first base. The 0-1. This will be hammered in the left field.
1: There it is.
0: And a rope single on a hop by the left fielder. Now you're going to have 1st and 2nd with 1 out. And Ty Lillpop, who's 1-for-2, RBI single in the first. And he ground out the shortstop and then walked his last time up. So the Eagles put back-to-back singles together, trying to add some insurance here in the 6th, and they may need it.
1: Yeah, they haven't played in a run back since the 1st inning. Had 0s on the board since then. This would be a huge spot if they can at least get 1, possibly a crooked number on the board.
0: Little Pop will dig in. Mercurio, curveball down and away, 1-0. They've got the first baseman playing in front. Once again, I don't understand that. This is not a bunt situation. Playing back and giving plenty of defensive room.
1: Not sure what they read on the notes.
0: The 1-0, curveball down and away, 2-0. Now, Lil Pop will be looking for something he can hammer here, looking dead red, and see if he can split a gap somewhere. He'll dig back in, the big right-handed hitting junior. Mercurio from the chest, 2-1, hit hard to right
1: through.
0: Field. It's through. They got Stevens around 3rd. Here comes the throw. It'll be cut off, and it's another RBI single for Lil Pop, and Milburn Ross will move up to 3rd base. On the RBI single, it'll be 1st and 3rd with 1 out.
1: It's about time the offense comes alive for the Eagles. Back since the 1st inning, they've had those 0s on the board. And Ty Lillpop says, follow me, boys.
0: A little inside out. I said his best swing is when he's trying to drive the ball in the right center field gap. And he barreled that one up in the 4 hole. And now Gunnar Hendricks will walk to the plate with 1st and 3rd and 1 out. Eagles up 7-3.
1: This would be a huge at bat for Gunnar Hendricks. He's got runners at the corners. Love to see him get a hold of one right now.
0: Got to at least get a fly ball to the outfield here. Curveball, they're going to swing. Nope, they're going to fake it. And it'll be defensive indifference for Lil Pop on the steal. Don't give him a stolen base. We'll call that defensive indifference as they were going to hold it. Now you figure the infield has to come in here. I'm kind of surprised they're playing back in the middle. You're down 4. You can't give up a ground ball to shortstop and let another run come home.
1: And It hit him.
0: So now we got the bases loaded and 1 out for the Eagles. Maybe that's why the infield wasn't in. You knew you were going to plunk him instead of just putting him on. We'll just plunk him. And now Riley Logan, who's 1-for-3 with an RBI single, will stride to the plate with the bases loaded here and 1 out in a big spot for the Eagles trying to add more. They got 1 insurance run here. trying to add more in the top of the sixth.
1: Yeah, this is a huge spot for them right now. Coming alive, getting a little run there, making a four-run game, possibly more. And you've got a great hitter at the plate in Logan.
0: And they're going to work from the windup, which is surprising. Corners are in. They'll play for two in the middle, fastball out and away from Mercurio, 1-0. One thing about the windup here is you allow the runner at first base to get such a huge secondary lead, he will be barreling in on your shortstop and second baseman on the double play ball. The 1-0, down and away again, 2-0. So Logan's going to be sitting dead red, looking for something he can put a good swing on. Just need a fly ball to drive in that eighth run. And now Riley Logan will dig back in. Bases loaded, one out here. Mercurio from the windup, the 2-0. Got the inside corner, 2-1.
1: Yeah, he painted that fastball right there down at the knees. It's a big call there for 2-1.
0: Good pitch there by Mercurio. Logan will dig back in. Mercurio through the windup, the 2-1 on the way. A little foul ball down the third baseline. Nice. Oh, we got a Hicks. Coach Hicks with the bobble in the air.
1: How do you score that?
0: E-coach.
1: E-coach.
0: Yep. If you're going to go down there and field it, that's one of you that got to field it, or you just let it go. You can't make yourself look bad trying to field it.
1: Steps on the stage, comes up empty.
0: 2-2 here now on Logan. Mercurio to the plate, the 2-2. Plunked him. So 2-2 curveball, back-to-back hit by pitches. Give him another RBI, and the Eagles now up 8-3.
1: Yeah, that's something that you just didn't want to see them do. Two hit by pitches after back-to-back singles there. Insurance run comes in.
0: That's five in a row after you get the leadoff hitter. Anthrop, you know, we're talking about Anthrop. We thought he was done the first inning. You went out and got him. He'd been cruising.
1: Mercurio might as well just stayed with him.
0: I know. He might as well. He gets the line drive by Ace right at the left fielder. Then the next five guys go single, single, single, hit by pitch, hit by pitch. And now the hottest man in the order, Jackson Carter, comes up with bases loaded and one out here. 8-3 Eagles.
1: They're going to talk about it on the mound right now. As the coach goes out, I don't see any signal at all. He's just kind of working out defensively for him right now, settling that pitcher down. This was the pitcher that you and I thought possibly was going to start the game.
0: Yeah, I thought so. Now, I did go back and do some research. This is the pattern they went with in the regional championship game. They started Anthrop and brought Mercurio in behind him. But now Carter can really start to put some nails in the coffin here with a five-run lead, bases loaded, one out. Today, he is 1-for-2 with an RBI. He walked, and he also doubled.
1: Well, they're not done here. Bases still remain loaded.
0: He'll dig back in. A windup and the pitch. Swing and a miss on a little slider. He walked in the first inning, doubled in the third, and then got caught looking his last time up here. And this would be a big spot to put a couple more runs on the board. The 0-1, Mercurio will wind. He'll deal. Slider in her curveball, 0-2. So Daddy said he dosed a number twos for Carter.
1: He ran that two on the outside, then took that one back on the inside.
0: He'll dig back in here. And the 0-2 on the way. Another curveball skied in the infield. It'll be infield fly rule if fair. The shortstop will make the call. He'll make the grab for out number two. And now Berger will walk to the plate. He is 2-for-3 today. He had an RBI single in the first, flew out to left field his second time up, and then popped up to second his second time up, then singled back in the fifth. Looking to add even more insurance runs here with two out now and the bases loaded.
1: If he can find some real estate out there in the outfield, it's a big run here.
0: Curveball down and in, 1-0. The left-handed hitting first baseman. Got great hands and great back control up there. The 1-0 fastball buried on the inside corner, 1-1. So Camel not holding anybody on. They'll play deep, trying to get that third out and keep it a five-run game. Curveball tried the back door, just missed, 2-1. Berger, the only thing he doesn't do well is run well. Mercurio. The 1-2-1 tried to backdoor the curveball and gets missed again. 3-1. So if you're Berger here, it's one pitch, one spot, and something you could hit on the party deck out there in right field.
1: It got to be a perfect pitch.
0: Now he'll ask for time, and they're going to reset everything. Three balls, one strikes, two out here. Eagles lead it 8-3. Bases loaded here in the top of the sixth. They've already scored two insurance runs. The 3-1 on the way. This will be skied into left field. Third baseman's going to give chase. Still chasing, and it's going to spin back.
1: He overran and overran. It in the air. That's the one where the wind possibly moved that one, whipping around there.
0: Well, not just that. Any ball hit like that is going to have a lot of backspin. It's going to spin back towards the infield. And that's one really the shortstop ought to be getting on his horse. I know he's playing at the middle, but he's the one with the angle. And if he can get there, it's a much easier play for him.
1: A long way to run to get that one.
0: It is, but that's how you end up with Derek Jeter diving into the stands against the Oakland A's. 3-2 here. Runners will go on the windup, and they'll take off. The 3-2 walked him. So it's a bases-loaded walk. Give Berger another RBI. 9-3 Eagles as they put a three spot up here in this inning.
1: That's a huge run. Everyone moves up. Bases remain loaded there, and Jagger Pate will come on to look, do some more damage.
0: He had an RBI single back in the first. Flew out to left field, grounded out to shortstop. His other two at-bats.
1: If you're Apollo Eagles, I know there's still game to play, but you're starting to breathe a little.
0: First pitch, curveball down and away. 1-0. So, miracle, just like Anthrop, that first inning of getting him through it. I mean, Anthrop really settled in, but he struggled so much the first inning. Miracle doing the same thing, almost hit him, 2-0.
1: Ninth batter to bat in the inning here.
0: He's gone hit by pitch, P6, and a walk once the bases were loaded. The 2-0. 3-0, so he's one pitch away from walking in another run. If Pate will be taken here.
1: If you're the Camels, you're thinking, what in the world? The wheels have come off.
0: This is a guy that only walked 9 people all year and like in 48 innings and almost hit him. He walks another one. So it's another RBI walk. So for a guy for the year, as we said, in 48 innings, had only walked 9. He comes in this inning. Walks
1: they're
0: two,
1: pulling, they're
0: hits
1: taking him
0: two,
1: out.
0: And you got to take him out right here.
1: To. I mean, here's the thing. You're already – this is the second time they've batted through the lineup in the inning. They did it back in the first, now having another big inning here in the sixth. And it's courteous of – they had two back-to-back – or two singles, but then you got two hit-by-pitches and then two bases-loaded walks.
0: Yeah, and you really wonder – and I don't know what Anthrop's pitch count was, but the way he cruised through the second, third, fourth, and fifth inning, putting up zeros – kind of surprised.
1: Yeah, 49. Yeah,
0: 45? Got
1: 90, 91 pitches. Total pitches, 91 pitches.
0: Okay. All right, 91. I can see maybe making that move at 91. So the new pitcher now will be number 35, Cole Cummings, a left-hander. 25 and a third innings pitched. Struck out 16. He had a 4.70 ERA. No, it's a right-hander.
1: They're going to bring in Pede, 35. Oh, is it Pede? Okay. Senior number 35.
0: I'm sorry. I Cummings is 32. Pede, 35. He's gone 12 games pitched in the regular season, 6 starts, 42 in a third inning, gave up 44 hits. He walked 19, struck out 47 with a 4.13 ERA, and he will face Ace Lillipop with two out and the bases loaded here in the sixth. Eagles have put up a 4 spot.
1: I mean, you and I started this inning thinking, you know, we just need an insurance run. Just need to get one more run up there, take the edge off it a little bit, make it more than a 3-run game. Did not see a 4 run so far coming through in the sixth.
0: No, you got the line drive out to start the inning, and then Jordy Stevens with the little duck snort over in the platinum triangle in short left field.
1: Yeah, and then like
0: – and then Milburn with the single. Then you had Lil Pop with the RBI single. Then you hit Hendricks. Then you hit Riley Logan. Then you walk Berger, and you got to pop up to the shortstop, and then you walk Pate.
1: Yeah, it's like the train went off the rails there for the Camels. They were cruising along, make the pitching change, and it's one where maybe Coach is kicking himself a little bit on that one.
0: Yeah, and so now Ace Lillipop.
1: He started this inning.
0: 0-for-3. He grounded out the third base, struck out, and hit a line frozen rope last time up to start this inning off right at the left fielder. And you don't want to be the rally killer and make two outs in one inning, Ace. You got to find a way to get on.
1: You hate to start the inning and then the inning. Let's just put it that way. As Ace will come in trying to do some more work here in the sixth.
0: Now, a little set up. The old first pitch almost hit him 1-0. So you're talking about this, the train jumping the tracks. I mean, it's not only jumped the tracks, it went down the hill into the woods.
1: It's derailed and lost a couple things on the way.
0: 2-0 as that pitch is way upstairs. Apollo, if I'm Ace here, he hasn't been close yet. I'm going to take time at least get a strike here.
1: Let him pitch it into you, especially that run at third base.
0: Dig back in. It's be hammered in the left field, but hooking, and it will be foul.
1: Just put it over the line there towards the wall down in that corner. not a lot of room there between the line and the wall. And he puts it just on the other side of that wall there.
0: Well, they got to count 1-2. Did he call the first pitch a strike on the inner half?
1: No, I'm looking at something different. I think the scoreboard's different.
0: Little ground ball to shortstop. Shortstop will field it. He'll go over to second base, and they will get the third out. But the Eagles put up a 4 spot in the top of the 6th. They lead it 10-3. 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

0: We're in the bottom of the sixth. Eagles lead at 10-3. They had six in the first and four in the top of the sixth. All their damage in two innings. James still on the mound in relief. They'll have 8-9-1 due up here in the bottom of the sixth. And the Eagles added four big insurance runs in that last inning. And we'd like to see James go out and get the first two guys in this inning, Dan.
1: Quick outs give them no hope at all right now. They want to retire quickly, having their largest lead of the game now, lead by 7 runs. And you hope they just focus on these last couple outs.
0: Looks like we do have a pinch hitter that's moved in to the on-deck circle. But leading things off will be Jeb Kessinger. The winner of this one will move on to next Friday's state semifinals. It'll be right here on 102.7 The Game. It'll be 12:30 first pitch start on that day, and James will walk and deal. This will be hammered into left field, but right there is the left fielder, Jordy Stevens, to make the grab. One pitch, one out, and stepping to the plate will be Benton Bowling. He played in 11 games. He hit 333, 5 of 15, did have 7 RBIs, did have 1 triple in his pinch-hitting roles. Struck out 3 times, walked 6 times. So he'll step to the plate. Bowling will.
1: We're 5 outs away from punching our ticket, are the Eagles right now.
0: Well, last time Apollo was here, they made it to the state semifinals. A big looping curveball over there for out number, strike number 1, 0-1. I lost a heartbreaker in the state semis that year. 0-1, fouled straight back on a good hike by Bowling, 0-2.
1: James attacking just like we wanted him to do. One quick out, going right at the pitch hitter now, deep in the count.
0: Bentner, the leadoff hitter, due up next. James rocking in the 0-2. Big curveball, chop fouled on the third baseline. We'll do it all over again. The winner of this one will take on the winner of the nightcap tonight. Louisville Trinity is ranked 3 in the country, number 1 in the state, takes on Beachwood, who was an All-A state runner-up this year in All-A. Swing it well. The 0-2, another curveball, bounced it up there on the outside corner, 1-2.
1: And those teams are already here at the complex down there. You see one of them underneath the canopy there in left field.
0: That's Beachwood down there. There's no way the Shamrocks are wearing anything red on their uniform. 1-2. Fouled off over here to the right. We'll do it here. Stay right here at 1-2. Eagles is 4 outs away from punching that ticket. Back here Friday, it'll be at Kentucky Proud Park. The 1-2. Got the fastball on the outside corner. Got him caught looking. He gone curveball, curveball, curveball. And then paints a two-seamer on the outside corner for out number 2.
1: You must be psychic. We were 5 outs away. You said 4 outs away. They get did you know something I didn't know?
0: I guess I did. I knew what was coming next.
1: All right.
0: Kind of lulled him to sleep with a bunch of all-speed stuff and then painted the outside corner. And we'll go back to the top of the order. And Jackson Bentner, he is 2 for 3, a couple singles and a run scored. He singled off James' foot his last time up that kept the bases loaded when James got out of it.
1: He drilled the
0: ground ball, then inside the third baseline. He'll go down into that little picture well that they've created. And he's going to stay right at first base. And Stevens did a good job getting down there. So give Bentner 3 hits on the day.
1: I mean, Ty Lilpop did a great job. He dove at the back, put a glove on it, was able to deflect it in foul territory there. Thought he was going to come up with it. I don't think he would have had a play at first base, but at least keeping the glove.
0: I would like to see him about 3 steps deeper than what he's playing. This is not a situation where anybody's going to bunt on you because you're down 7. And now it will be Mercurio, who came up with the bases loaded, got him up to 3-2, and he got struck out on a big looping curveball by James to get out of the jam.
1: You want to get the third out right here because you do not want the 3 spot coming up with runners on.
0: Nope, and he missed that curveball on the outside corner, 1-0, and it was a dose of curveballs to Mercurio his last time up. James, another big looper in there for a strike, 1-1. And that was a big – he came in to get to face Bentner, who singled off his foot. So his bases loaded with 2 out back in the fourth and got the big strikeout on a swing and miss to end the inning and the threat. Another big looping curveball, and it's fouled off by Mercurio, 1-2. It doesn't like that big looper that James throws up or at him. That's for sure. He's really struggled with it. One ball, two strikes. Now you throw the two-seamer, run it down the inner half, and you get it freeze right here. James comes set right at the belt. The 1-2. Nope, another big looping curve on the outside corner, and they wanted it but didn't get the call.
1: Just missed that 2-2. Outside edge.
0: Lil Pop started in from third, but if you watch Gunnar Hendricks' reaction, he knew it was away. So the 2-2. James looks the runner back to first. The 2-2. Fastball down and in. Got away from Hendricks, but no chance for Bentner to move up. And now it's 3-2 here. So now if you're Berger, you just play behind the runner. He's going on the pitch. I wouldn't hold him here.
1: Don't hold him on there. Get back to your spot there.
0: Especially with the lefty up. Play way back behind him. Let him go.
1: Hold him.
0: Nope, I don't like that. The 3-2. Runner will go. Fastball misses away, and he walked him. So a couple really close pitches, and you get back to first and second, and back to Tyler Schumacher, who's 3-for-3, two singles, a triple, and an RBI. And he's got the pop in his bat to cut this to a four-run lead with one swing of the bat.
1: Yeah, that's the thing. I know he's coming back on. He's got runners at first and second. Those runs, those four runs at the top of the inning make a huge difference right now facing Schumacher.
0: Without a doubt.
1: Otherwise, you'd be sweating right now with the tying run coming to the plate.
0: Without a doubt. And now Schumacher digs in the righty. Pitch from James. This will be hammered into left field. It's going back. Still on the run. Over his head. Off the wall. Joy Stevens is going to find it. They're going to score one. It's going to be an RBI double. Schumacher now just a home run away from the cycle. Give him two RBIs in the game. Couldn't really take a chance to send the other guy. And it'll be runners at second and third. 10-4. And now stepping to the plate will be Kramer. He's got a couple RBIs, sacrifice fly in the first, an RBI single in the third, and then flew out to center field his last time up.
1: Stevens did a great job on that ball by Schumacher. He got on his horse, got back there to the warning track. That's one of the things where you don't know if he's really worried about that track or not. He made a jump up in the air for it, did fall to the ground. He was there. I couldn't see from this distance if he's actually got leather on or not.
0: No, I don't think he did. I think he hit the base of the wall, and he got lucky on the – Apollo caught a break on the bounce because he was on the ground, and it kind of bounced right to him, and that forced him to hold the runner at third. That pitch is down and in, 1-0.
1: Because that thing could have shot off the wall back towards the infield. I mean, Schumacher could have been home.
0: Without a doubt. And look how big those four runs look now, because if it's not, you'd have second and the tying run in scoring position here. James set at the belt. The 1-0 fastball fouled off down the first base line and out of play, 1-1. Well, he said six wasn't going to be enough. You get a base hit here, and I'd have been right. 10-4. And now Kramer will dig back in. James comes set right at the belt. The 1-1 looks the runner back. Now he comes to the plate. Fastball hammered into right center field. That's going to be extra bases. That will split them. Actually, he's going to make a wide turn. They're going to hold him, but make it 10-6 on the two RBI single by Kramer. And this team just will not go away, Dan.
1: Yeah, that there, the right fielder was able to go, Logan was able to get there in time to cut it off. I thought it was going to split and go all the way to the wall. They kept the runner there. And here comes the Camels, my friend.
0: Yeah, and Hicks is going to walk to the mound. Let's see if he makes the call to Riley Logan, who for last year was the closer for the Apollo Eagles. Kind of battled some injuries early in the year. He's going to go talk to James. You got a runner at first. You got T. Meyer up.
1: That does put the number five spot up there. You'd want to try to end it right now. That'll put the seventh back to the bottom of the lineup, which would be ideal for the Eagles. And Heath is not going to make the change. He's going to stick with James.
0: You look at it, 1-4 in this game has 10 of their 11 hits. So they have had not much luck of getting 1-4 out.
1: No, they're very successful. And we knew that going into it.
0: Oh, yeah. You absolutely.
1: They're going to got a pinch runner over there at first base. That's nine coming in to run.
0: Yeah, so it looks like coming in
1: to
0: run.
1: It's going to be Copeland.
0: Okay, Brady Copeland. And now T. Meyer, who hit a bomb yesterday. He's their home run leader. He can really make it interesting. Cut it to two with one swing of the bat here. 10-6 with a runner at first and two out. James Curveball hammered in the left field. That ball's gone. If it's fair, it's gone. And it hooks foul. That ball was gone off the bat, but it's fouled by about 6 feet to the left.
1: It one hopped the bus out there in the parking lot as he got underneath that one, just took it to the left of the foul pole.
0: Told you he could change this game with one swing of the bat. And it's just a long strike, but it's a loud long strike as T. Meyer absolutely uncorked that one.
2: Every
0: just a little bit out in front of it.
1: Every single Apollo fan down there was leaning
0: and blowing. They're on the first base dugout. The 0-1. Another curveball. Another hammer. This one, see ya. This no doubter. It's a 10-8 game as he hung a curveball in the middle of the plate, and T. Meyer absolutely uncorked it. It's 10-8.
1: He got underneath that one and drove it, my friend. He said, let me try it again, and that time straightens it out. And we've got a ball game here deep in this game.
0: It's 10-8 with two out here in the bottom of the sixth. The only park in America that was holding that ball was Yellowstone. I can tell you that right now, because that was absolutely a tattoo job from T. Meyer.
1: Well, the good news is they still lead this game by two runs.
0: All of a sudden, that four spot where you got a couple runs with hit by pitches and walks is looking mighty huge here. And we were right, Dan. Six wasn't going to be enough.
1: They head to the bottom of the lineup with this number six spot right now. James has got to get this out right now.
0: Richardson 0 for 2 with a walk. He'll foul a fastball off right back out of play. 0-1.
1: If the Eagles can get Richardson here in that sixth spot, that will be the seventh, eighth, and ninth due up in the seventh inning. You got to like their odds leading by two so far.
0: It'll be interesting to see if we go back to James or you bring Logan in here. I'm surprised Logan didn't come in after the home run. Pitched by James, missed on the outside corner, 1-1. So after getting the first two guys out, they've gone single, walk, double, single, two-run bomb to score five in the inning to make it 10-8. James, big looping curveball, didn't get the call.
1: Vic, where's the call on that one?
0: 2-1. And the problem is, if you don't get this one, you would be forced to go back to the top of the order next inning at some point. Fastball right up the middle. The little pop feels behind the bag. He'll throws high away.
1: Oh, no.
0: And it'll run over to the dugout as you had the ground ball, E6. As he kind of dropped down through its sidearm and threw it too high, Berger couldn't grab it. And now we got a player down.
1: It was the base runner running down there. It was Richardson.
0: Berger jumped. Yeah. I don't know if maybe he spiked him coming down or if he hit the bag and just turned an ankle.
1: It's something on that right side, either ankle or knee area coming in.
0: And we're going to see. They're going to go out here and make a call to the bullpen.
1: Yes.
0: Say, well, we'll take a short break as they're working on the runner. Looks like we're going to get a new pitcher. It's 10-8 Apollo, bottom of the sixth with two out here. It's the KHSAA State Baseball Tournament presented by UK Healthcare and brought to you by RPI.
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0: It's the KSSA baseball tournament presented by UK Healthcare, brought to you by RPI, Vic Evans, Dan Bartlett here at Legends Field, and an absolute wild one, Dan, is Apollo, who when they scored four in the top of the six to go up 10-3, you felt like they got the insurance and he can breathe. Not only that, James comes out and gets the first two guys out here in the bottom of the six, and that's the last two guys they've gotten out in this inning, as they now, the next six guys, all reach base. They go single, walk, double, single, two-run bomb, E6. And all of a sudden now it's 10-8, and the tying run in Raimondo comes to the plate. Not only that, even if you get out of this inning, at some point you're going to have to get back to the top of the order, which they haven't gotten out very often all game long, but they've made the call to the bullpen, and it's to the closer, Riley Logan. He only has two saves this year. If you look at it, he is one that was hurt early. He's 1-4 with two saves with a 1.91 ERA. I think he had six saves last year, the lefty senior. And on the year, 18 and a third innings, giving up 14 hits, did strike out 18, has walked 12. Struggled with command early. Like I said, he was kind of banged up early in the year, just getting back healthy. And I didn't think there was any Eagle fan that thought you were going to have to go to Logan after you scored a four spot in the sixth inning.
1: Not at all. And the one thing you want to do, Vic, right now, I'm looking at the score sheet on here. You cannot let Schumacher come back to the plate.
0: You've
1: got the 1-2 the 1-2 hitters out 50% of the time. Okay, you can play your odds there. You get back to Schumacher, the number four spot, then the number five spot. You don't like your odds.
0: No, not at all. He's not only that, he's just the home run away from the cycle. He'd be the type of guy that would hit a walk off on you. And now to bring Raimondo back to the plate, Logan from the belt, first pitch, tied him up with a ground ball back to Logan. He'll throw over to first base.
2: There we go.
0: 1-3 on the put out, one pitch, and he got the out to end the inning. They do bat around, and they do put up a five spot, and they do it on four hits, was with one error. But we will go to the seventh. Apollo leads it 10-8. It's the KSSA State Baseball Tournament, presented by UK Healthcare, and brought to you by RPI.
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0: It's the top of the seventh here, the state baseball tournament. Vic Evans, Dan Bartlett. Eagles lead it 10-8. They got 10 runs on 11 hits, 2 errors. Campbell County, 8 runs, 12 hits, also 2 errors. It'll be 9-1-2 to face Pede. Fastball on the inside corner to Stevens for strike one. Pede trying to hold the fort here and give his offense a chance. Down two. Another fastball that's a little closer inside, so 1-1.
1: 10-8 is the score right now, Vic. How many runs do you think we got to score here to feel safe right now?
0: I don't know. There's a little fly ball. Another one into that platinum triangle, but this time the shortstop's on. And the left fielder calls him off, and then Stevens is going to have a bloop double as the left fielder called off the shortstop. He got out of the way, and he came sliding in, and Stevens, who was on his horse from the very beginning, with the old bloop double into the platinum area there, the triangle, and it's a leadoff double.
1: You talk about the gift right there to lead this seventh inning, as it was right there in that triangle. You wonder if communication was that key there.
0: Well, I mean, that's the one, the left fielder. If you're going to call the shortstop at 700, if you're going to call it off, you got to catch that thing like flat-footed. But he called him off. The shortstop got out of the way, and the left fielder came sliding in. Now it goes back to Milburn at the top, 2-for-4 on the day. Hammering right at the third base and into the sixth hole. They're going to have to hold the runner at third because he had to wait and make sure it's through. And he got first and third with nobody out for the Eagles, trying to head some more insurance runs that they may need going into the bottom of the seventh.
1: I'm saying five. We need five.
0: I'm not sure I can ever feel comfortable with this Campbell County team.
1: Yeah, it's been a wild game here.
0: Now Ty Lillipop comes to the plate. He's 2-for-3 with 2 RBI singles. Couple runs scored. Got another RBI opportunity here. Milburn now 3-for-5 on the day with a couple strikeouts. This will be fouled off back out of play, 0-1. And Lillipop, I don't know if he pulled something or if he maybe a little cramp.
1: A little ginger there on the right leg of the heel.
0: He's cramping. Pulling that toe up, so it looks like he's cramping a little bit. So now,
1: where's the guys at RPI when you need them?
0: Got to get some more water in there, Ty. A little Gatorade. Pickle juice.
1: I'm not drinking pickle juice. You know,
0: that's great for cramps. So dig back in. Runner goes, half swing. Now the throw down. He's safe, and now they're going to come home with it.
1: Yeah!
0: And Stevens is safe with the double steal.
1: The throw was late going down. It wasn't a great throw, no, because it hopped in there. He took off from third.
0: It was about a 14 hopper down there to second base. And now you got a runner at second with nobody out here. 0-2 on the count, 11-8 Eagles, and Lillipop will dig back in. Down and in, 1-2. It's it doesn't look like T-Meyer ever got a handle of the ball.
1: No.
0: It's kind of a check sword type of a swing from Lillipop, and then he just threw a palm ball down there. And now, fastball, I don't know where that one was, but even the count at 2-2.
1: It must have been upstairs.
0: It must have been.
1: It caught the outside of the plate from my angle here. It must have been just a little bit too high.
0: Well, we've said all along, up and down, he's been more of a hitter strike zone. It's been pretty consistent. 2-2 here. Curveball. It's hammered in the left field, but it's going to hook foul. Should get out of play, and it will. The left fielder will give a chase over to the screen in left corner. Lillipop was trying to follow T-Meyer down there to left field. They may want to check Apollo's bus down there for dents for T-Meyer's ball whenever they get done tonight.
1: It's stuck in the left fender.
0: Turn that into Robert Ed's insurance. The 2-2 sky down the first baseline, but it'll get into the stands. They'll stay 2-2. Got a runner at second, nobody out. And I think you need that one. You at least got to get that one in, Dan, and give yourself where
1: Correct.
0: They got to get the bases loaded and hit a grand slam to tie you.
1: You want to keep it where the tying run stays away from the plate.
0: Absolutely. Because if you do that in the next inning, you're right in the heart of the order. Another curveball, another good job by Lillipop fouling off. Right now, if the tying run gets to the plate in the bottom of the order, you're looking at either being Schumacher, Kramer, or Teammeyer, and you haven't had any success
1: against them all day long. They have owned the Eagles pitching tonight.
0: And now Lillipop asks for time. He's going to dig back in. I wouldn't mind seeing Schumacher come up with nobody on, you know, or something where he has no chance to tie the game. This will be hammered in the right center field.
1: He's got a lot of this one.
0: The right fielder going back. The track wall gone! by Ty Little Pop with the Oppo Taco to make this one 13-8.
1: We needed some insurance running. Ty Little Pop takes care of business.
0: Made me look smart, Dan. I said his pyres to right center field, and it was a hanging curveball that he banged. You watched the right fielder going back, and it just kept traveling into that wind just to the left of the Pepsi party deck for the two-run bomb.
1: The wind probably played a little help in that one as well. Just kept it up in the air, hit that jet stream, and it just kept going and going and going.
0: So the Apollo Eagles add 3 to the board here to go up 13-8. And not only that, you're just a triple away of this inning, Stan, of having the inning cycle. Hendricks takes a fastball down and away, 1-0. Now, it should just be 3 runs in
1: correct.
0: This inning.
1: Correct.
0: Hendricks bangs this
1: He's
0: one.
1: Got this one.
0: This one's
1: driven.
0: Back. Center fielder on the run. How about back-to-back jacks by the Eagles as Hendricks hits this one 400 feet away. Just to the left of center field and out by the hot 106 sign for his second bomb of the state tournament.
1: He took it to the deepest part of the park and some as that one's out in the parking lot. Hey, listen, I told you we needed some runs and here they come. The scoreboard must have been psychic. They had a 4 on there before it even happened.
0: They must have.
1: Somebody's talking to someone around here.
0: 4 men up this inning. You've gone double, single, and back-to-back jacks by the Apollo Eagles. They now lead it 14-8, and now that will bring up Riley Logan.
1: They're going to run some arms down to the bullpen down there for the Camels.
0: It is an offensive explosion. It's like we're playing out in Colorado in the Rockies as the ball's just traveling out of here. The third home run and in the last full inning. I mean, when
1: He got underneath that one from the get-go. He scorched it out to center field. The problem was just didn't have the distance on it.
0: Right. As we said, it's 382 in the alley, and then that's going over just to the left of the hitter's eye. Right there, you got the WKYT tower in the hot 106. And now the trainer's coming out, and I don't know who they're checking on here.
1: They're checking on
0: – Logan?
1: Is it Logan? Must be something in the eye, possibly. He's looking at the face area.
0: Did he get hit by the helmet when they were through the helmet? So the helmet hit the turf and bounced up and hit him right in the head in the home run celebration of Gunnar Hendricks. And that's your pitcher on the mound, too. Got hit right. Looks like they're looking right at his bridge of his nose area. That's all you need is your closer to get a concussion and then to go to another pitcher with a 6-run lead.
1: At least he got hurt on the celebration of a home run.
0: That's true. What it has done is it allowed the Camels to run somebody out there and try to get them hot real quick. So now Logan looks like he's all right. The trainer comes out. But, yeah, I saw Hendricks kind of throw his helmet, and they all kind of jump, like, you know, and I guess the helmet bounced up off the turf and hit Logan right in the face.
1: Another reason why you don't like the turf.
0: There you go. Okay, let's see if Logan can hit. I think he in this little ground ball foul on the year. Riley Logan has 2 home runs also. So not all the realm of possibility. He could run into one here. I've never caught a high school game with 3 straight, Dan.
1: Well, you asked for it. Logan, make it happen.
0: Fast curveball down and away. 1-1. I'll take a triple because I've never caught an inning that you had to cycle.
1: I don't think I've either had. Me either.
0: Now the 1-1. Way outside. 2-1. 26 hits in the game. 14 from Apollo, 12 from Campbell. 3 home runs in the game. This will be skied into the infield. They ain't going to quite have the distance up the silo, and the shortstop will make the call and the catch for out number 1. You got bigger fish to fry, Logan, and that gets the last 3 outs of the game.
1: That's true. Get in there to get warmed up.
0: And that will bring up Jackson Carter. He's 1-for-3, walked, doubled, struck out, and popped up to the shortstop. About Ty Little Pop on the day, 3-for-4, 4 RBIs, making a case for the Kentron Manufacturing Player of the Game.
1: Now, I think he did a pretty good job from the bump as well.
0: Yeah, he kind of battled. Curveball down and away, 1-0. At this rate, the way these last 2.5 innings have gone, Trinity game will start somewhere around 11 o'clock Eastern time. Swing and a miss as Carter was trying to hit one down to the school bus there, 1-1.
1: You just made the entire press box get mad at you.
2: I know.
1: Okay. These are not noise canceling. I heard everything.
0: Swing and a miss on another little slider, one and two. I do want to give a big shout out to the entire staff of the KHSA. They put on a tremendous tournament and do a tremendous job all year long and all tournament long. And also Legends staff, and a swing and miss on a curveball for the strikeout for out number two. The Legends have been out here running the music. Got our guys down here in front of us. And so big thanks to both the Legends and the KHSA. And so with two out, Berger will step to the plate. Another guy that's got a couple RBIs on the day.
1: Walked his last time up.
0: Yep, got two for three, couple singles. I'm not sure Berger's the guy that can get a triple. He's going to have to hit it in a corner and have a weird bounce and bounce it towards center field.
1: It's going to hit right field and bounce all the way to left.
0: The 0-1 to Berger. This will be drilled down the right field line, but he's going to hook it foul. As Berger was trying to go yard, but way out in front.
1: He was trying to put that down on the little Pepsi deck down there.
0: Yeah. Now Berger will dig back in. Swing and a miss on a ball down and away. They'll have to make the throw down to first. It is a strikeout, but the Eagles strike, and they put four on the board with back-to-back jacks by Ty Lillpop and Gunnar Hendricks. We'll go to the bottom of the seventh. Eagles lead at 14-8, trying to punch their ticket to the state semifinals. 102-7, the game.
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0: It's 14-8 here, bottom of the seventh, Vic Evans, Dan Bartlett here at Legends Field. And Dan, both these pitcher stats, we're going to have to make a trip to Fastlane Auto Repair and get some tune-ups before next weekend, whoever wins this game, because it's been an offensive explosion. But the Eagles put four insurance runs on the sixth, gave up five in the bottom of the sixth, and then put four more on the board in the seventh. When it got up 10-3, you thought, okay, you got some insurance. But no, you put up a five spot in the sixth, make it 10-8. Then he had four more in the seventh to make it 14-8. And Logan will have 5, 7, 8, 9 due up here for Campbell County.
1: You knew back in the first inning, six runs was not going to be enough. We knew possibly first one to 10. Your score 14-8 and an absolutely offensive explosion. The nice thing we've got, the bottom of the seventh inning, is you do have the bottom of the lineup, and that is the 8-9. They're going to turn it back over to the one hitters with Riley Logan on the bump trying to close this one out.
0: Yeah, it'll be Kessinger to lead things off. And let's see, probably Price re-entering for Bowling is what I would say, the left fielder. And Logan will wind and deal on the first pitch. This will be skied out of play down the right field line, 0-1. 8-9-1 due up. Love to get these two out. Because you know you're going to have to battle 1-5. You don't want runners on while you're doing that.
1: Yeah, he's 0-3 right now. Just want to attack right now at him.
0: Did reach on an error on that little soft liner that kind of spun out of Ace Lillipop's glove, hit him right in the palm and spun out on him. Struck out victim back in the second and flew out to left field in the sixth. They got the first two guys out. He started the sixth off with a fly out, then a strikeout, then the next. This was hammered into left center field. One. On the run is Stevens. Track, wall, gone!
1: So much for the bottom of the lineup, my friend.
0: So Kessinger comes in and hits a solo blast. And he'll make it now 14-9, the fourth home run of the game. I'm going to have to look. I don't think Kessinger hit one all year long. It's his first home run of the season. And now you get Price to step to the plate. And all of a sudden, as I said, you better get 8-9 out because you're going to get back to the top. And that ball just kept carrying, the fourth homer of the game. You also had a triple and a double for them.
1: Do not close this game out yet, my friends.
0: I'm going to look and see.
1: That's why you and I love baseball.
0: Oh, yeah. I'm going to look and see because I know you got like – so there's been four homers, a triple, three doubles in this game for both teams, and that fastball down and away, 1-0.
1: Where are you going with this one, my friend?
0: You still got a gut shooter. You can't put nine on.
1: Now I'm talking, you were trying to get me all the doubles, singles. Uh-huh. What are you looking at? The multi-hits?
0: No, I was just looking for the both teams. How many got home it. Runs, doubles, singles? They had the four home runs between the two teams now, each with two. Campbell's got a triple, and there's four total doubles in the game. A ground ball back up the middle, and you're going to get 8-9 to lead things off. A single here, and now you're back to the top of the order, and you go back to Britton, who's 3-for-4 with three singles. And all of a sudden, this five-run lead here, Dan, with nobody out and a runner at first, doesn't look safe.
1: You and I talked about we're okay. We got the bottom of the lineup. We've had success with it. And what do? Home run and an infield hit. And the first two are on board right here, and the inning continues here for the Camels.
0: And you got 11 hits between the next five batters in this game. And now Britton has three of them. Brittner does. Runner at first, nobody out. Eagles just looking outs here. Trying to this will be ripped back up the middle. By diving Ace Lillipop. So it's three hitters in this inning.
1: Hold them at second.
0: Three hits. You're at first and second. Still nobody out. And now we go to Mercurio, who comes up. He is 1-for-3, singled back in the first. And now Hicks is going to make a walk to the bullpen. This may be one you may go look to bring Ty Lillipop back in.
1: You think about possibly having him re-enter back in. That's probably where I would be leaning towards if I was Heath Hicks right now. And if you're a fan, put down the popcorn and get on the edge of your seat.
0: I don't think you go get James.
1: They're pulling the ball from him.
0: Yeah, so Logan, they're going to make a call to the bullpen. I think they are going to go back to the starter, Ty Lillipop, to try to close this
1: exactly
0: one out.
1: Exactly right.
0: Ty Lillipop's trying to get a win and a save in the same game here.
1: And a home run.
0: We'll take a break. We'll be right back. It's 14-9, but Campbell's rallying. It's the KSSA State Baseball Tournament. 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

0: It's Vic Evans, Dan Bartlett, and this game has officially hit Braves July 4th.
1: What in
0: game
1: the world?
0: Against the Mets that didn't get over till 3 o'clock in the morning as Lil Pop is taking his warm-ups. First pitch, he kind of slid on the mound and he went down with both legs cramping. So they've been working on him on the mound as he completely locked up. And I don't know.
2: I mean, he's still on his backside. They're going to get him to his feet right now. I mean, he threw that first pitch, went down on his back, looked like a dead spider with both legs up in the air.
0: Yeah, he kind of slid.
2: He's going to run out the second base.
0: He's trying to run a little bit. They brought out hopefully some pickle juice for him, Jake. And listen, if you're cramping that, like I said, it's just one of those. Jake at RPI, is it Jake, right?
2: Sullivan,
0: Jake,
2: my friend.
0: Jake, if you're in the stands here at RPI, we need you on the field right now with a couple of IVs or whatever to get Lil Pop able to finish this game. It's 14-9, and nobody out in the bottom of the seventh. Runners at first and second, and you got 2, 3, 4 up, and they have done a lot of damage. 3 and 4, Schumacher and Kramer have 6 RBIs between the two of them in this game. So this game's a long way for over, Dan, and those final 3 outs are looking really tough to get.
2: Man, they look huge right now. I mean, just 3 outs away, you've got a 5-run lead. You've got runners now at first and second, and you got Lil Pop. It's just crazy, my friend.
0: He's trying to get the win and the save. And then, I mean, like I said, this has got all July 4th, 8th. I think it was 1988, the Rick Kemp game where he homered in the 18th inning. He was a career, 062 hitter. And I think even the announcer said, you know, this game will go completely off the rails if Rick Kemp homers here. That game got over at 3 o'clock in the morning, and it had Atlanta July 4th fireworks at 3:45 in the morning.
1: I bet a lot of people were thrilled.
0: Oh, I watched all 19 innings on TBS. Keith Hernandez hit for the cycle in that game. It was one of the greatest things you've ever seen.
1: I was still eating SpaghettiOs.

0: Sanders in the 2011 regional tournament where we had Meade beat with him on the mound, and he cramped up. And now it's Mercurio steps to the plate. He's 1-for-3, single in the first, walked his last time up.
1: Need an out.
0: Little pop, fastball, high, 1-0. What does he have left in the tank? He was the starter.
1: He was the starter.
0: Battling cramps. Also got 4 RBIs in the game.
1: He threw 65 pitches in this game. Faced a total of?
0: Fastball just missed the inside corner. It's now 2-0. Schumacher's due up next. He's a homer away from the cycle. He's 4-for-4. Two singles, a double, and a triple. And with one swing of the bat, he could cut it to a one-run game. Pitch in there for a strike, 2-1. He's going to have to go right through the heart of the order here. 2-3-4 for Campbell. As we said, they've combined now for 13 hits, 1-5. A 2-1 way outside, 3-1. And we're a pitch away here from getting a tying run in the on-deck circle with nobody out.
1: You know, I believe we got a, it's 14-9. So yes. It's up by 5 right now. You got runners at first and second.
0: On-deck circle. Oh, yes, no. Yes. That's what I said, on-deck
1: gotcha.
0: Circle. So the 3-1, that's in there for a strike, 3-2.
1: Pitch there.
0: And this is one you just got to hope you get some Adam balls. You just got to throw strikes and hope they hit it right at them. That's all you can do.
1: Let the defense play. Take a big breath. You got 3 outs. Go get one at a time right now.
0: Low pop comes set. The 3-2 on the way. Walked him. So now the bases are loaded, and Schumacher will walk to the plate. And now the tying run is on the on-deck circle.
1: It's getting a little tense here.
0: Well, Schumacher is 4-for-4, 2 ribbies, 2 runs scored, single, triple, single, double. He also hit 7 bombs in the regular season. He's one swing away from making this a one-run game.
1: Well, the last thing you want to do is put him at the plate with the bases loaded, with nobody out.
0: It'll work from the windup. They'll just trade any run for an out right now. Little pop will wind and deal. Swing and a miss on a high fastball. He was trying to cut it to 1. He was trying to hit it off a school bus in left field. 0-1. Lil Pop. What a gutsy performance he's trying to put together here. He's going to rock, deal, the 1-1. Curveball. Try to get inside, miss. 1-1. He did buckle him a little bit, but just couldn't catch the corner. Got to give it to Campbell. I mean, when you gave up 4 in the 6th, you thought it's over. They score 5. Then you give up 4 in the 7th, and you really think it's over. They're battling back here. Fastball fouled off down the right field line and out of play. This game is absolutely bananas, and you'll see something in a game of baseball you've never seen before, no matter how many games you have been to. Nobody out, bases loaded, 1-2 count. The pitch. Got the call on the inside corner for the strikeout for out number 1. That's a big first out for Lil Pop.
1: That might be the biggest out in this game so far, as he just paints the inside edge for out number 1, and it's a big one.
0: Now it's Kramer. He's got 4 RBIs on the day, sacrifice fly, and 2 singles. The one thing you don't want is Lil Pop with a celebration. You don't need to cramp up again out there. Don't tense up any muscle that you have to here.
1: We're getting helmets to the face, and we're getting pulled muscles out there.
0: It's crazy. Gunnar Hendricks is out talking to Lil Pop. Gage Logsdon would be available. I guess if Lil Pop couldn't finish.
1: See Gunnar Hendricks come back to the plate there after doing the pep talk in there. It was a nice little stroll, man. He was jumping up and down, bobbing, and the music coming in. He's just trying to pump his team up there.
0: Kramer and Tiemeyer, who hit a 400-foot bomb his last time up, are the next two hitters. Kramer. Steps in, fastball, gets away, but they can't take a chance as it gets away. But we're down by 5 here. Unless it goes all the way to the backstop, there's just no way you can take a chance on a pass ball or a wild pitch. Because you can't – I mean, it's got to be where it's a no-doubter.
1: Yeah, it was only 20 feet to the left side.
0: And if you're Apollo infield, you're just taking any out you can get. You'll trade a run for an out here. Lil Pop working from the windup on the 1-0 to Kramer. The pitch. 2-0. One that you don't want to do is you'd love to be able to get this guy out so Tiemeyer doesn't come to the plate as the tying run, because he can change it with one swing of the bat.

0: And now Lil Pop will back off the mound, take a big deep breath. Now straddle and get back on the bump. Gets the sign from Hendricks. The 2-0. As he'll wind and deal. Outside 3-0. So now you're one pitch away from the tying run coming to the plate.
1: It was a good pitch there on the outside. Tried to go low and away. Just leaked out a little bit too much. Now you got to go right at him.
0: Now the big question is, and we'll talk about it if they don't get him here. I got a really interesting thought here. The 3-0. That one's in there for a strike, 3-1.
1: I already know what you're saying. You walk him. You walk him.
0: I don't think I pitched the team on. I think I put you him walk on. Him, I think so. I think so. The 3-1. Fouled off, 3-2.
1: You battle back in the count to run it full.
0: You got Richardson behind him, who's 0-3.
1: There's no question, bud.
0: And then behind him, Raimondo's 0-4. I don't think if you don't get this guy out, I don't think I give T-Meyer a chance to tie it. I think I put him on first base and take my chances.
1: But you also said that with the number 8 hitter, who hasn't had a home run all season, he jacked one today.
0: I know, but I think that's what I would do. The 3-2, walked him. So ball now the tying run will walk to the plate in T-Meyer. He homered about a 400-foot job to left field his last time up. He homered yesterday.
1: Decisions, decisions, decisions.
0: There's no way he sees a pitch for me. I'll put the tying run at first base and take my chances with guys that are 0-7.
1: That'll put the winning run at the plate.
0: I will take my chances with guys that are 0-7.
1: All right.
0: That's just me.
1: They're going to pitch to him.
0: Lil Pop. 14-10 now. Bases loaded, one out here in the bottom of the seventh.
1: I don't say he sees a strike.
0: Now he'll ask for time.
1: Away, away, away.
0: Oh, it had to absolutely be. Fastball's in there for strike one.
1: Right
0: oh,
1: down
0: one.
1: The middle.
0: That was a gut shot right down Peach
1: right
0: Street.
1: Down the middle.
0: T-Meyer kind of hit his helmet thinking, man, I let one get away there.
1: Ty Lil Pop says, uh-uh, guys.
0: Now he'll jump back in. Lil Pop, he'll rock, he'll deal. Curveball ripped down the line.
1: Foul.
0: He got too far out in front of it. That was going to be extra base hits.
1: I held my breath on that.
0: And probably score at least two, maybe three down there in the corner.
1: But now it's 0-2. Look at this, my friend.
0: This is the guy. If you can get this one, then you kind of feel like you can take a little bit of a breath. I don't know. You can't take a breath in this game.
1: No, you cannot.
0: It's just been a crazy game. T-Meyer will dig back in. The pitch. Curveball. Skied. Popped up. Infield fly rule should be called. It will be called. Make the catch. And now with two out and the bases loaded, it'll be up to Richardson.
1: Apollo fans coming to their feet. That's a huge out right there. You still got one more out to get. But that one there, you've got to feel good about that one.
0: You're one out away from punching your ticket to the semifinals. Richardson, another guy, does not have a home run on the season. He had the interference, defensive interference in the first, struck out, walk, and E6 on the throw by Lil Pop. The Apollo faithful on their feet here. Lil Pop to the plate, fastball down and away, 1-0. If Richardson can extend this game, it would be Raimondo who would be up next.
1: This is the eighth batter here in the inning.
0: 15 runs scored in the last two innings between these two teams. Fastball's high, 2-0.
1: 29 hits in this game.
0: Four home runs, two each way. Paulo hit back-to-back shots in the seventh. Price hits his first of his game to lead off the seventh.
1: Oh, that's it. Ty's got to throw that one as they called time as he was already in his motion.
0: Yeah, it was a little late there, but you go ahead and you got to throw it here. Two balls, no strikes here on Richardson. Tying run at the plate, winning run on deck here in the bottom of the seventh. Eagles looking for that third out anywhere they can get it. The 2-0 outside, 3-0. A ball there, a pitch away now from having the tying run at first base and the winning run to the plate.
1: Hendricks did everything he could to frame that on the outside, just could not get the call.
0: Lil Pop is working on nothing but fumes and guts here. Fastball down Peach Street, 3-1. You got to throw it there again.
1: Yeah, go Adam. Hopefully get that Adam ball out there.
0: This game is 3 hours and 4 minutes old, Dan.
1: Yeah, with a short pregame, you're right.
0: The 3-1, fouled off, and now we're down to the last strike. Runners will take their run off the windup on 3-2 here, so Eagles will have to throw across the diamond to get the final out on any type of ground ball. Lopop trying to gut this one out, get the win, the save, and four RBIs in the game. He'll get the sign from Hendricks. The 3-2 on the way. Scott into right field. Berger's going to give chase, and it will get out of play. Ooh. And we'll do it all over again about four rows deep down the right field line.
1: It was kept carrying down there. I thought Berger could possibly get to it, but we do it again at 3-2.
0: Listen to the Eagle fans. They're on their feet looking for this last strike. Last out and punch their ticket to the semifinals. Lil Pop. The 3-2. He'll wind. He'll deal. Little chopper up the third base. Melvin Fields steps on the bag. And Apollo punches their ticket to the semifinals with a 14-10 victory over Campbell County. And Ty Lil Pop working on nothing but fumes, guts, and a couple tight calves. Finds a way to get the final three outs, Dan.
1: The Eagles will soar into the semifinals with a 14-10 victory and a wild one here against the Camels. What a game, my friend.
0: We'll be right back to wrap this one up, name a Kentron Manufacturing Player of the Game, and get you ready for next Friday as the Eagles will be at Kentucky Proud Park to take on the winner of Trinity in Beechwood. 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

0: Vic Evans, Dan Bartlett here in the Owensboro Health postgame show as the Eagles will punch their ticket to Friday's semifinals and be one of the last four baseball teams in the state of Kentucky still playing with a 14-10 victory over Campbell County in a game that had everything you want. Four home runs, five other extra base hits. You thought it was over eight different times, but both teams just kept fighting. But you got to give it to Lil Pop. The two biggest outs of the day, Dan, how about when they had gotten four straight on in the seventh, you get the 3-2 pitch to Schumacher on the inside corner for the called third strike. No, you got him on a strikeout.
1: That's right, yes.
0: And then you popped up T. Meyer with the bases loaded. Those were the two biggest outs of the game because you hadn't gotten Schumacher out all game.
1: No, you haven't. And you and I, the whole game, were thinking, listen, stay away from the heart of the order. Stay away from the heart of the order. And you had to face the heart of the order. Why? At the very end of the game, they had the bases loaded coming up with a tying run on deck. And you got to go right at him. And Ty did exactly that.
0: He comes out of the bullpen after starting the game. He gets the win. He gets the save. He scores, drives in four runs, two singles, a two-run bomb to just to the left of the right field party deck out there. And, I mean, pretty easy. Arkentron Manufacturing player of the game.
1: I mean, officially on the line, yes. Ty Lilpop there, 91 pitches. Batter's face was 23. He gives up three runs on six hits, walked three, struck out five, and then, oh, by the way, little job at the plate as well.
0: Nice job at the plate. And the Eagles, hey, they had 14 runs on 14 hits. They made two errors. Campbell, 10 runs, 15 hits, also made two errors. And this was a team, Dan, you know, you give up six in the first, battle right back. But then when Apollo scored four in the and I think it was like the four in the fifth, or the, yeah, no, it was in the sixth, and you made it 10-3, you thought, okay, now you can breathe. Well, Campbell comes right back and scores five in their bottom, and then you score four in the top of the seventh, and you're thinking, okay, now you can really breathe. No, they keep battling and keep battling and keep battling. You got to tip your cap to the Campbells.
1: And the whole press box is up here saying, you know, we didn't expect that game going back and forth the way it did. I mean, just offensive all the way around, 29 hits. Good grief, Vic. When's the last time you see a game like that?
0: And that's been a long time. But 102.7 the game, thanks to RPI, will be at Kentucky Proud Park next Friday. It's a 12:30 start time, Central Standard Time. We'll go on the air about 12 o'clock with the pregame show. Approximately, always depends on how long the first game goes. And we never want to rush anybody, you know, in the other radios are getting in and out. But we'll try to go on about 30 minutes beforehand and bring you the state final four game there. Zapala going back to the state final four. They went in 2023, lost a heartbreaker up there. Now, Beachwood, Trinity, whoever comes out of this one, that's going to be a mountain to climb. But you're in the final four, and you just take your best shot.
1: But for right now, it's going to be a nice bus ride back to Owensboro as Apollo moves on.
0: Yeah, they join Steve and I Monday live at 5. We'll wrap up the whole sports weekend. Then on Tuesday, we'll have the ESPN Owensboro All-Area Softball Team, first and second team, along with the Offensive Player of the Year and the Cy Young Award winner. Then on Wednesday, we'll have the baseball ESPN Owensboro team. Make sure you're following us out there on social media. Dan, can't appreciate you driving up enough. It had been a fun game. It had been a great game, but it had been a lot of talking in this game by myself.
1: It would have been a lot of talking by you, but I'm glad I could come up. You know me. I want to come out and be as much as possible, much as I can help as possible.
0: Hey, big thanks to the KHSA for all they do and the tournaments they put in. Also, the guys down here with the Lexington Legends. They've done an unbelievable job with the music and everything else that they do. But for Dan Bartlett, I'm Vic Evans. As the Eagles will punch their ticket with a 14-10 win over Campbell County, as you have been listening to the KHSA State Baseball Tournament presented by UK Healthcare and brought to you by RPI. Good night. God bless.
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16: 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We are getting you ready for Game 3 of the Stanley Cup Final between the Hurricanes and Golden Knights from Las Vegas. The series is tied up at one game apiece. 36-year-old center Nick Dowd is in his 11th season in the NHL and first as a member of the Golden Knights. He has 3 goals and 1 assist so far during their playoff run. Just a short time ago, he spoke to our Billy Jaffe.
17: All right, Nick, great to see you here in the pregame. How different, if at all, does it feel coming into play a Stanley Cup game here at home versus the first two on the road?
18: Yeah, I mean, I think, obviously, you know, I've been saying it over the course of the interviews throughout the finals and the rest of the playoffs is like this, you know, it's a game of momentum changes, right? And the team that handles that best, I think, has the most success over the course of a series. I think the crowd at home has the ability to create some momentum, and I think it's, you know, in Carolina for sure, their whole season, they feed off of that, and, you know, in playoffs, nothing changes that way, and I think we have the ability to do that here with having a great crowd here in Vegas.
17: You and Keegan Kolesar and Cole Smith form the fourth line for the team. What have you liked most about your line so far through two games? Anything you'd like to do more of or do differently?
18: Yeah, I mean, I just think consistency, right? Like, that's going to be the key. I think, you know, in the way that we play, you're not going to get rewarded every single night for playing good hockey. Some nights you show up on the score sheet, some nights you don't. You know, I think that's been like that throughout the playoffs. The key is always you keep doing that over and over and over. You stay consistent with it. You know, you stay patient. You don't get bored with it. And you will get rewarded. It just may not happen every night, but I think the key is sticking with it, is playing good hockey defensively, and then, you know, trying to put other lines into good spots offensively. And, you know, I think we just got to continue to build on what we've done in the last couple of games.
17: You're such an important part, Nick, of the penalty kill for the Vegas Golden Knights. You're one of the key cogs, so to speak, out there. You gave up 2 goals as a team the other night. What did you learn from that? And what could we look for, maybe a little something different out of the PK against Carolina?
18: Yeah, I mean, I think obviously anytime you're a man short, you're playing against the other team's best 5 players on their team, you know, most of the time, right? So I think we've done a good job throughout this playoffs of being detailed, and you know, Johnny Stevens, our PK coach, has done a good job of giving us the information and letting us play hockey and make reads. You know, I think last game there was just a couple small mistakes, and like I said, there's good players on both sides, right? Like our power play is looking to do the exact same thing, take advantage of mistakes, and I think we clean those up, we're going to be just fine, and you know, continue to, biggest thing is, you know, face-offs are huge, continue to clear pucks all the way down and make them restart, because that just kills time and frustrates power plays and gives us the ability to kill a clock. So
17: really appreciate you having on the pregame. Good luck tonight.
18: Yeah, thank you.
16: That's Golden Knights center Nick Dowd with our Billy Jaffe. Golden Knights veteran forward William Karlsson was asked what he's learned about the Hurricanes through the first two games of this series.
12: Yeah, it's tough to stop once they get going, you know. But I think we sometimes you just got to weather the storm a little bit and wait for your opportunity, play simple in your own zone, things like that. And unfortunately, they tie it up. Hopefully, we can be a little more cool next time.
16: Coming up next, I'll talk to NHL on ESPN hockey analyst Ray Ferraro. Why has no lead been safe so far in this series? You're going to get Ray's thoughts next. You're listening to Game 3 of the Stanley Cup Final on Sports USA. 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
16: 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We are getting you ready for Game 3 of the Stanley Cup Final between the Hurricanes and Golden Knights from Las Vegas. The series is tied up at one game apiece. Ray Ferraro spent 18 years as a center in the National Hockey League with multiple teams from 1984 through 2002. He's now one of the best hockey analysts in the business. He's calling this series alongside Sean McDonough for ESPN. When Ray joined me, I asked him why no lead has been safe through the first two games of this series.
22: We should be clear here after a couple games. We've got two teams that are very, very evenly matched. Nobody has, you know, such a definitive advantage that they're going to dominate the game. And, you know, one of the, I don't know, the worst, in my opinion, adages in sport is, oh, we want to play a 60-minute game. Like, that means you're going to dominate 60 minutes. I mean, like, what team is better than another team for 60 straight minutes? Never happens, right? So we've got two teams that can score, they can skate, they can defend, but eventually the speed and the skill will put the defenders into a bad spot. And so whether it's, you know, Vegas making a comeback from down 2-0 in game one, or, you know, the same in reverse in game two, I think that's just probably the way the series is going to play out. I thought it was going to be a lower scoring, more tight checking game. And what I've seen is that the pace of this is going to make that virtually impossible.
16: It's been interesting to watch that play out. And I guess the one difference that we saw in game two, the separator, were the specialty teams for Carolina. Their penalty kill was perfect on the night, and their power play, Ray, which had really been struggling throughout the postseason. They had 7 goals with the man advantage in their first 14 postseason games, and then they lit the lamp twice on the power play in game two, including the game winner in overtime. Obviously, that was a big difference. Did you notice anything schematically that they did on that power play that made the difference for them in game two?
22: No, I don't think it's that they did anything different. I think they executed it better, what they're trying to do. They are a very simple power play. It's a shooting power play. They love the shot of the high tip. The Svechnikov, or not Svechnikov, the Stahl goal was, Gostisbehere was actually shooting it at Aho, for the tip. He didn't get it, but Stahl did because he was the next guy in line. And, you know, the overtime goal is, you know, they're not trying to make a bunch of fancy plays. That's, Goss Despair moves it to the middle. He's looking pass and shot right away. Mm. And so I don't think it's anything they did differently. I think they executed, of course, better. It ends up in the net, so that tells you it's better. But their power play was fourth in the regular season. And it just has lost its way in the playoffs. I mean, that somebody's power play getting, I won't even say hot, but sort of warm, can easily be a difference maker in a series like this. I think there's no question about that. And they've certainly got the jump. Carolina does. And the penalty killing for both teams is really good. Mm-hmm. But, you know, last night, Carolina gets two. One thing to keep in mind, too, is, you know, both of those goals came after Braden McNabb got hurt. And he's a really good penalty killer, a really important penalty killer for them. And it certainly didn't look very good for him.
16: Ferraro. Let's pause 10 seconds for station identification. 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
16: Brett Howden leads all skaters in the playoffs with 13 goals, which is tied for the Golden Knights franchise record for goals in a single postseason. He talked about where his team stands heading into tonight's pivotal Game 3.
0: We've been through a lot of adversity this whole year, so, you know, it's just another step for us to climb. And like I said, we're super excited to get back home and get to our fans.
16: Now it's time to join our John Forslund, Eddie Olczyk, and Billy Jaffe, who are standing by in Las Vegas to call the action of Game 3 of the Stanley Cup Final between the Golden Knights and Hurricanes. I am Rob Brender. Enjoy the hockey, everybody. 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
26: Sports USA, your home for the Stanley Cup Final, welcomes you to beautiful Las Vegas, Nevada, T-Mobile Arena, Game 3 of the Stanley Cup Final, with a series tied at 1, the Carolina Hurricanes and the Vegas Golden Knights. Good evening, everybody. John Forslund, Eddie Olczyk, and Billy Jaffe. An electric atmosphere here as we crank it up for Game number 3, but Edzo, first things first, you are the self-anointed king of pucks and ponies. This is Belmont Saturday. what went down?
3: Well, Golden Temple, the horse that won the Kentucky Derby, won again. Cherie DeVoe, first woman in Triple Crown racing history to win the Derby and the Belmont in the same year. Never been done before. Congratulations to her and Golden Temple. My pick, Renegade, ran a okay third for those who got their feet wet like me.
26: Okay. Well, we'll
3: I'm still buying
26: subject.
3: Dinner tomorrow.
26: So we're
3: going to
26: change.
3: Oh, no, I'm not. Somebody else.
26: Somebody else's. But we're going to change the subject now and talk about having your horses healthy in the Stanley Cup final. And good news, it appears, for Vegas is that Braden McNabb, who was hit face first with a slap shot over 90 miles an hour early in game number two, looks like with a cage mask, he will play here tonight.
3: He only played just under 5.5 minutes. The Vegas defense did a heck of a job for the majority of that game. I think they did get a little tired. But Braden McNabb is a big body. He plays with Shea Theodore. He had 3 assists in game one. His partner had a goal and 2 assists. So to get him back is absolutely large for John Tortorella and the Vegas Golden Knights. Now, let's just talk quickly on the equipment. A bird cage that you would wear as a minor hockey player. He hasn't had anything like that in a very, very long time. He hasn't played with anything like that. Now, maybe he had an injury when he was in L.A. Maybe he had something else when he was here in Vegas. But the fact of the matter is when you go a long stretch without having any kind of a bubble or a fishbowl or a cage, everything just becomes secondary, and your peripheral vision is very easy to be able to see things. But when you